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12: The top stories this hour. Iran has fired multiple waves of missiles towards northern Israel in a major escalation of tensions between the two countries. The Islamic Revolutionary Guard Corps says the attacks mark the start of what it calls a week of continuous strikes after Israel carried out raids on Hezbollah targets in southern Beirut. Most of the missiles appear to have been intercepted. Israel's military says Iran has made a grave mistake and has warned it's ready to strike back. Our reporter Adam Parsons is in Jerusalem.
13: Iran has now said that if there is any Israeli response, it will almost mechanically itself launch another wave. It says it has a list of Israeli targets that it is ready to go for.
12: A strong earthquake has just struck the southern Philippines. Several countries in the region, including the Philippines, Indonesia and Japan, have issued tsunami warnings. A Sikh community leader says members of his faith have been attacked every day since Vikram Digwal was sentenced for the murder of Henry Novak in Southampton. He says incidents have been reported across the country since police body cam footage showed the dying teenager being wrongly accused of racism. European leaders have been discussing how to bring the war in Ukraine to an end. Keir Starmer hosted talks in London last night alongside Volodymyr Zelensky and other allies. In sport, Alexander Zverev got a 5-set win after Italian Flavio Cavoli in the final of the French Open tennis. The German second seed has been runner-up in three previous Grand Slam deciders. Zverev says it's an important victory.
14: If I'd have lost this one, the self-belief would have gone down a lot. But now that I've won it, I feel like I can do it again.
12: England's cricketers got a 115-run victory over New Zealand on day four of the first test at Lord's. And Formula One Championship leader Kimi Antonelli made it five race wins in a row with victory at the Monaco Grand Prix. From Sky News, I'm Daisy Steele.
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0: 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Are you the confident riser, standing up straight with Stravinsky? 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
9: The top stories this hour. Iran has launched waves of missiles towards Israel for the first time since the ceasefire was agreed in April. Tehran says the attack was in response to Israel's continued strikes in Lebanon. Israel's military says it intercepted all of the missiles and has warned it will retaliate. Iran's Revolutionary Guard Corps has issued this statement, which was broadcast on state television.
10: Our acceptance of the ceasefire on April the 8th was conditional upon the cessation of hostilities on all fronts. However, as always, the United States and the Zionist regime failed to uphold their commitments. They continued their aggression and crimes in Lebanon and repeatedly violated the ceasefire.
9: A powerful earthquake has struck the southern Philippines, prompting tsunami warnings in Indonesia and Japan. The quake measured at up to magnitude 7.8. Ukraine's president and his key European allies have agreed 5 conditions they say are needed for a just and lasting peace deal with Russia. After talks in London last night, Sir Keir Starmer, Emmanuel Macron and Friedrich Merz pledged their continued support for Kiev and called for a halt to the fighting. The leaders also stressed the importance of US involvement in any future negotiations. Volodymyr Zelensky says Ukraine has been forced to respond to Russian aggression.
11: We will not just silently die, and we will respond, and we will be stronger and stronger each day, day by day. That's why we show that our drones will come to them.
9: Denmark's team doctor says Christian Eriksen is doing well after collapsing in a friendly against Ukraine. The former Tottenham and Manchester United midfielder previously suffered a cardiac arrest during the Euro 2020 5 years ago. England's cricketers made a positive start to their rebuild after a disappointing Ashes with a 115-run win against New Zealand on day four of the first test. And Italian Kimi Antonelli has won the Monaco Grand Prix. From Sky News, I'm Daisy Steele.
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0: What are you doing this afternoon? Well, whatever you're doing, it'd be great to share it with you. I'm Tony Minvia, the new voice of weekday afternoons on Magic Classical, and I'm really looking forward to bringing you the best selection of classical music for your afternoon, including the right tunes for those trips back from school or on your evening commute.
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12: The top stories this hour. Iran has fired multiple waves of missiles towards northern Israel in a major escalation of tensions between the two countries. The Islamic Revolutionary Guard Corps says the attacks mark the start of what it calls a week of continuous strikes after Israel carried out raids on Hezbollah targets in southern Beirut. Most of the missiles appear to have been intercepted. Israel's military says Iran has made a grave mistake and has warned it's ready to strike back. Our reporter Adam Parsons is in Jerusalem.
13: Iran has now said that if there is any Israeli response, it will almost mechanically itself launch another wave. It says it has a list of Israeli targets that it is ready to go for.
12: A strong earthquake has just struck the southern Philippines. Several countries in the region, including the Philippines, Indonesia and Japan, have issued tsunami warnings. A Sikh community leader says members of his faith have been attacked every day since Vikram Digwa was sentenced for the murder of Henry Novak in Southampton. He says incidents have been reported across the country since police body cam footage showed the dying teenager being wrongly accused of racism. European leaders have been discussing how to bring the war in Ukraine to an end. Keir Starmer hosted talks in London last night alongside Vladimir Zelensky and other allies. In sport, England's cricketers won the first test against New Zealand by 115 runs on day four at Lord's. Captain Ben Stokes says his side adapted well to the tricky playing surface.
14: You're never sure what you're going to get presented with in terms of conditions or whatever it may be, and I thought the way that we identified the conditions that was in front of us this week and identified the way that we thought we needed to go about it. We did that very quickly, and I think that's a huge contribution as to why we've came out with the win this week.
12: Formula One Championship leader Kimi Antonelli took victory at an eventful Monaco Grand Prix, and Alexander Zverev is the French Open tennis champion after being a runner-up in three previous Grand Slam finals. From Sky News, I'm Daisy Steele.
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20: The top stories this hour. Iran has launched waves of missiles towards Israel for the first time since the ceasefire was agreed in April. Tehran says the attack was in response to Israel's continued strikes in Lebanon. Israel has returned fire, claiming to have hit military targets in central Iran. Iran's Revolutionary Guard Corps has issued this statement, which was broadcast on state television.
21: Our acceptance of the ceasefire on April the 8th was conditional upon the cessation of hostilities on all fronts. However, as always, the United States and the Zionist regime failed to uphold their commitments. They continued their aggression and crimes in Lebanon and repeatedly violated the ceasefire.
20: At least one person has died after a powerful earthquake struck the southern Philippines, triggering tsunami warnings in Indonesia and Japan. The quake, which measured magnitude 7.8, has caused buildings to collapse. European leaders have been discussing how to bring the war in Ukraine to an end. Sir Keir Starmer hosted talks in London last night alongside Vladimir Zelensky and other allies. A Sikh community leader says members of his faith have been attacked every day since Vikram Digwal was sentenced for the murder of Henry Novak in Southampton. He says incidents have been reported across the country since police body cam footage showed the dying teenager being wrongly accused of racism. This man attended a Sikh march in London yesterday where concerns were raised about the backlash.
22: Some people have not come down this week with us due to like feeling unsafe. Obviously on the way here there was someone shouting, put away the knife on the way here. So there's definitely that feeling within the Sikh community that, that feeling of unsafety, that targeting.
20: In sport, England's cricketers made a positive start to their rebuild after a disappointing Ashes with a 115-run win against New Zealand on day four of the first test at Lord's. Italian Kimi Antonelli has won the Monaco Grand Prix, and Alexander Zverev is the French Open tennis champion after being a runner-up in three previous Grand Slam finals. From Sky News, I'm Daisy Steele.
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15: The top stories this hour. Tensions have flared in the Middle East as Israel launches retaliatory strikes on Iran after coming under fire from Iranian missiles. Iran's Revolutionary Guard has said their attacks were in response to Israel's continued targeting of Lebanon. The exchange of fire is the first since a fragile ceasefire came into effect in April. US correspondent David Blevins is in Washington.
16: We have also heard from the Pentagon, by the way. They say there has been no US military involvement in defending Israel against these Iranian strikes, but that it is, in their words, an active situation and they are continuing to monitor it.
15: The number of deaths linked to long waits in emergency departments across England has risen almost tenfold over the past decade. The Royal College of Emergency Medicine claims there are over 15,500 excess deaths in 2025, the equivalent of more than 300 people dying every week. President Dr. Ian Higginson says it's unacceptable.
17: If this was any other part of society, or indeed any other part of the health service, this would be a national scandal. And our patients deserve the attention that they are not getting. We're calling on the government to stop the quick fixes and to start coming up with long-term strategic solutions.
15: The NHS says it's bringing down waiting times outside A&D departments. At least one person's reported to have died after a powerful earthquake struck the southern Philippines. It's triggered tsunami warnings in Indonesia and Japan. Sir Keir Starmer's launching what he's calling a job centre in your pocket to get more people into work. New online AI tools are going to be trialled, which will provide 24/7 guidance on topics including career development and job applications. The Prime Minister's going to set out the plans in a speech in which he'll promise that no community will be left behind in the tech revolution. And Denmark's team doctor says Christian Eriksen's doing well after collapsing in a friendly against Ukraine. The former Tottenham midfielder previously suffered a cardiac arrest on the pitch at Euro 2020. A mix of sunny spells and scattered showers across the UK today. Highs at around 19 Celsius. That's the latest. I'm Becky Cahill.
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0: In the park for this Monday morning, coming to an end with John Williams' music from Star Wars Episode 5, The Empire Strikes Back. That was Yoda's theme. And we're back in the park tomorrow morning, as usual, from 5 a.m. on Magic Classical.
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18: The top stories this hour. A fragile ceasefire in the Middle East is on the brink of collapse after tensions escalated overnight between Iran and Israel. Tehran launched missile strikes on Israel in retaliation for their continued hits on Lebanon, and Israel's fired back, despite Donald Trump reportedly telling Benjamin Netanyahu not to respond. Alex Gandler is a spokesperson for the Israeli embassy in the UK. He insists Washington understands Israel's position.
19: There are challenges regarding Iran and regarding Hezbollah, and I think it's something that needs to be very clear. We need to end this.
18: Newly released figures show hundreds of NHS patients in England have been harmed due to errors that should never have happened between 2025 and this year. They include operations on wrong body parts and surgical gloves being left behind after procedures. An NHS spokesperson said staff work exceptionally hard to keep patients safe and that incidents like these are extremely rare. At least 4 people have died and 200 are injured after an earthquake struck the southern Philippines. The 7.8 magnitude quake has caused buildings to collapse and damaged infrastructure. It's triggered tsunami warnings in Indonesia and Japan. Here, Sir Keir Starmer's launching what he's calling a job centre in your pocket to get more people into work. New online AI tools are going to be trialled, which will provide 24/7 guidance on topics including career development and job applications. The Prime Minister's going to set out the plans in a speech in which he'll promise that no community will be left behind in the tech revolution. Denmark's team doctor says Christian Eriksen's doing well after collapsing in a friendly against Ukraine. The former Tottenham and Manchester United midfielder previously suffered a cardiac arrest on the pitch in their opening game against Finland at Euro 2020. And US actor John Lithgow has made history by becoming the oldest man to win a Tony Award. The 80-year-old won Best Lead Actor for his role as Roald Dahl in Giants, which he also performed on London's West End. A mix of sunny spells and scattered showers across the UK today. Highs at around 19 Celsius. That's the latest. I'm Becky Cahill.
0: Good morning. A quotation for the day. Joan Rivers, born this day in 1933. People say that money is not the key to happiness, but I always figured if you have enough money, you can have a key made.
17: Charles Noe on Magic Classical.

state the treatment of Handel's Water Music Suite in D, the Hornpipe from it, with the Baroque Orchestra conducted by Dmitri Sinkovsky. And it's 7 minutes past seven, an exceedingly good morning from Magic Classical East Midlands, where right now it's grey and drizzly outside my window. And how about yours? It looks like one of those days, not particularly cold, not particularly warm either, just it's a lot of greyness and cloud wafting around and some rain to come. But there we are. We'll go with it. I mean, from our extensive list of choices, what else is there? Very glad to have you aboard anyway. Welcome to Magic Classical for Monday, the 8th of June. Questions of the day will be along as usual, about 7:30 and 8:30. Another screen time coming after 9. And now, into Saint-Saëns' Carnival of the Animals for the introduction and the Royal March of the Lion.

band of the RAF College playing the introduction and Royal March of the Lion from Saint-Saëns' Carnival of the Animals. Quick look at the papers this morning. What's stirring on the front pages? The Guardian leads today with Iran firing missiles at Israel last night in response to Israeli strikes on Beirut, saying it marks the most serious escalation since April. Also on the front page, an investigation finds London councils are illegally dumping vulnerable families in deprived towns hundreds of miles away. The Telegraph reports the missile strikes by Iran came after what Israel says were attacks on Hezbollah command centres on the outskirts of Beirut. Also on the front page, the US considers a plan to buy the Chagos Islands, potentially sinking Sir Keir Starmer's plan to cede sovereignty to Mauritius. The Mail leads with a warning from a former NATO chief that Britain will pay a cost in blood if the government doesn't move to shore up our defences immediately. In The Eye, Andy Burnham expected to launch a bid for the Labour leadership within 2 weeks if he wins the forthcoming Makerfield by-election, but Keir Starmer tells allies he will fight any attempt to oust him. According to The Times, the Prime Minister is preparing to announce a ban on harmful social media platforms for under-16s. Children would still be able to access safer sites, and restrictions on addictive design features would be included. The Express says dangerous criminals thrown out of EU nations are crossing the Channel because they know they won't be sent back from England. The Mirror launches a campaign on water safety, calling for urgent changes to stop the equivalent of a classroom of children drowning every year. Of course, we saw some dreadful figures of drownings during the recent heat wave. And The Sun has Katie Price telling her husband Lee Andrews he must tell her the truth over allegations of domestic violence and fraud or face divorce. There's stories and others waiting in the papers today. And now, to the work of Johann Strauss the Younger and his Voices of Spring.

0: That is The Spirit, the Vienna Philharmonic, conducted by Willy Boskovsky and playing Strauss the Younger's Voices of Spring. Spring has sprung, and from the look outside my window at the moment, summer's gone. But we're not falling for that one, are we? Summer's just considering its position and will return. Won't it? How was your weekend? Satisfactory, I hope? Brief? Yes, I know there's a lot of it about. We were supposed to be going to see some old friends for lunch yesterday. Didn't happen in the end because Lady Noh's got a very stubborn cough at the moment, which I think there's a lot of this about. I've heard a lot of people talking about this. There's a sort of cough bug that sits around and is annoying for ages. And one of the friends we were going to see is a bit delicate on the health front, so, you know, don't want to be taking a cough and a wheeze just to trouble them. So we've postponed that one. But at least we had the thought. As is so often the case, it's the thought that counts. Question of the day, Mark. One will be along pretty soon after a favourite radio theme from the golden age of radio drama. And it also found a place as a television theme as well in due course. That'll be next, then question of the day, Mark 1.
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14: Some big delays for the M25, clockwise in Surrey, just after Leatherhead Junction 9. That's involving a lorry, a 45-minute wait. Severe hold-ups anti-clockwise in Essex, three lanes shut, M11 to Waltham Abbey, Junction 27 to 26. That's repairs after a fuel spill. M6 North in Greater Manchester, also three lanes down, Bryn to Orrell, Junction 25 to 26. There's been a serious collision. Accident as well on the M6 South, Junction 27 to 26. And big delays for the M8 North, Lanarkshire. Eastbound had an accident earlier, Junction 6 to 5.
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Quick, Jock, Snowy. Wasn't that the cry? Charles Williams' music, The Devil's Gallop, the theme music for Dick Barton's Special Agent, originally a radio series, but yet found its place on telly in a couple of different incarnations, didn't it? Anyway, time for Question of the Day, Mark 1, as we embark on a new working week. We embark on a new week of Questions of the Day. These are high-stakes questions, after all. There are imaginary prizes hanging on our words here and our answers. I mean, what more do you want than an imaginary prize, limited only by the imagination? Right, I'll take that as a qualified OK, then. Question of the day, Mark 1 today. The Sage of Magic Town and a visiting elf decide to race each other in a 100-metre sprint. The sage wins by 10 metres. They agree to race again, but this time, in the interests of fair play, the sage starts 10 metres behind the elf. If they both run at the same speed as before, who wins? OK, details again. The Sage of Magic Town and a visiting elf, don't know where that visiting elf is coming from, but he's very welcome, decide to race each other in a 100-metre sprint. The sage wins by 10 metres. They agree to race again, but this time the sage starts 10 metres behind the elf. If they both run at the same speed as before, who wins? 61054 is the text number that'll get to me. Well, it will if you start your message with Charles. Otherwise, it'll go somewhere else and they'll be confused. Email is charles@magic.co.uk. We'll see what we make of it this side of 8 o'clock.

the music of Giuseppe Verdi from Rigoletto, La Donna e Mobile, and the tenor voice of Penny Patty. 7:30, headlines this morning. Israel has retaliated to Iranian ballistic missile attacks on the country overnight. It's the first time since April that Iran's tried to attack Israel, though it's believed all of the strikes were intercepted. Donald Trump has reportedly urged Benjamin Netanyahu not to respond to the attack. More than 400 so-called never events have happened in the NHS in England in the past 12 months. They include having the wrong body part operated on, or items being left inside patients after surgery. You ever wonder why they draw on you with a big marker pen before an operation? That's to make sure they've got the right body part, hopefully. And four people have been killed by an earthquake in the Philippines. There's a tsunami alert being issued after the 7.8 magnitude quake. Weather: the northwest has cloud and sunny spells. For the rest of the country, a band of heavy rain sweeping eastwards, giving way later to sunshine and thundery showers. Top temperatures 10 to 13 degrees. Question of the day, Mark 1 today. The Sage of Magic Town and a visiting elf decide to race each other in a 100-metre sprint. The Sage wins by 10 metres. They agree to race again, but this time the Sage starts 10 metres behind the elf. If they both run at the same speed as before, who wins? 61054 is the text number. Make Charles your first word so it gets to me. Or by email, it's charles@magic.co.uk. The truth will out before 8.

0: taken at a daring tempo, I would say. Alexander Peskanov playing Scott Joplin's Maple Leaf Rag. What's going on? Well, we have an update from the Batty Blackbird of Berkshire, who reports, last week I went up to London to meet an old university friend for lunch. Whilst I was on the train, I received a photo of what looked like a crime scene in our kitchen and utility room. There was red liquid across all the floors and splattered up the cupboards in a large arc. Ooh. All that was missing was the chalked outline of the victim on the floor. The culprit? A plastic squeezy bottle of tomato ketchup. Himself had pulled out of the sliding condiments cupboard and got hold of the bottle. As she lifted it out, the bottle exploded. It was the first time it had been touched since the very hot weather, and we can only assume that it had been quietly festering in the cupboard since then. Ooh. Just the pressure of picking it up had been enough for the eruption. Glad to report that the mess had all been cleared up by the time I got home. Himself had done a marvellous job as a crime scene cleaner. Very good, you see, he's revealing skills you didn't know he had. Phew, yeah, I know what you mean, though. I had a bottle of, what was it? It was a bottle of a fruit smoothie that once it had, I think it had been opened and half drunk and then stuck in the fridge and forgotten about. And in due course, it festered, fermented, etc., and built up pressure and exploded. And it's amazing how far these things can spread, especially in the confines of a fridge, with every internal surface splattered. Mm-mm. Lovely. Beethoven on the way very soon.
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The first movement of Beethoven's Fifth Symphony with the Chamber Academy of Potsdam, conducted by Antonello Manacorda. Well, now we've got to sort out the matter of question of the day, Mark 1, haven't we, and deal with the ever-pressing question of the imaginary prizes. We'll do so after this, A Living Prayer, sung by Alfie Bowe.

Alfie Bow with the Royal Liverpool Philharmonic and A Living Prayer. Question of the day, Mark 1, went as follows. The Sage of Magic Town and a visiting elf decide to race each other in a 100-metre sprint. The Sage wins by 10 metres. They agree to race again, but this time the Sage starts 10 metres behind the elf. They both run at the same speed as last time. Who wins? Nigel of Goring-by-Sea says, Mrs. Nigel and I came back at the weekend from a few days in Spain. Found the weather there rather more to our liking. Didn't quite have to put the heating back on, but it's a close thing. As for this Sage versus Elf, without having the mental capacity this morning to make a proper analysis, I think the Elf wins the second race. Something to do with average speed, additional distance, etc. Have a great day, says Nigel, with a sort of giving up type sigh. Roger says, I've not had enough coffee to think about these paradoxes, but if it looks like if the visitor only runs 90 metres, they should finish at the same time. If, on the other hand, the Sage runs 110 metres, he'll have time to catch up and win by a metre. And if the starter's at the finish line with a starting pistol, we might have to consider the speed of sound. Ooh, now there's a thing. Chris in Beverly says, assuming this Sage has to run 110 metres to his friend's 100, the Sage should win by a very small margin. But note, if the Sage still runs 100 metres and his friend starts ahead a run of 90 metres, it would be a draw. The question did not clearly distinguish between the two situations, but I assume that scenario one applies. Ooh. Well, I think it does, yeah. Andrew and Haley in Pulborough say it seems the Sage is more clever and devious than the Elf. If they wanted a close race, the Elf should have started 10 metres ahead, only running 90 metres. The Elf can run 90 metres in the same time as the Sage can run 100, so in their race they'd have been level at 90 metres with 10 metres left. I see the theory. Yes, yes, it does make sense. Full logic spelled out by Tony in Eastbourne. In first race, the Sage wins by 10. Sage runs 100 metres to the visitor's 90, or 10 metres while the visitor... Yes. Did I get my logic hopelessly wrong again? No, I don't think you did. I think you were well away, actually. Imaginary prize, England for the World Cup. Or maybe that's one step beyond. Well, limited only by your imagination. And morning Lee, who says, a fast start to a busy week as I approach the 60th year and not out yet. Teresa, my much better half, has got there super fast. The elf wins by 1 metre. Keeping us entertained, all wins are imaginary. Thank you. And thank you, Lee. And quite right. Yeah, the Sage wins again. After 90 metres, they'll be side by side, but the Sage remains the faster runner. That's what it says here. Very good. Well done. Question of the day, Mark 2, coming as we get towards 8:30. Now, let us exult with a spot of Mozart, Exulte Jubilate.

0: Exultate Jubilate, delivered without restraint, I think it's fair to say, by the mezzo-soprano Marina Viotti. On Magic Classical, news update for 8 o'clock will follow, and then our journey into Monday continues with Sibelius.
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14: The top story is this hour. Tensions have flared in the Middle East as Israel launches retaliatory strikes on Iran after coming under fire from Iranian missiles. Iran's Revolutionary Guard has said their attacks were in response to Israel's continued targeting of Lebanon. The exchange of fire is the first since a fragile ceasefire came into effect in April. US correspondent David Blevins is in Washington.
15: We have also heard from the Pentagon, by the way. They say there has been no US military involvement in defending Israel against these Iranian strikes, but that it is, in their words, an active situation and they are continuing to monitor it.
14: At least 4 people have been killed by a 7.8 magnitude earthquake in the Philippines. A tsunami alert has also been issued. Back here, newly released figures show hundreds of NHS patients in England have been harmed due to errors that should never have happened between 2025 and this year. They include operations on wrong body parts and surgical gloves being left behind after procedures. An NHS spokesperson says staff work exceptionally hard to keep patients safe and that incidents like these are extremely rare. Sir Keir Starmer is reportedly poised to, in the next 10 days, announce a ban on social media for under-16s. The Prime Minister is said to be preparing to unveil the plans to restrict online activity to protect young people from harmful content. It follows a nationwide consultation that closed last month. Political correspondent Alex Rogers says the details are still unclear.
16: The Times is saying that he wants to stop some high-risk platforms while allowing access to some that are maybe a bit safer. So we don't really know what that looks like. So it does feel the debate around that could prolong things as well.
14: And Denmark's team doctor says Christian Eriksen's doing well after collapsing in a friendly against Ukraine. The former Tottenham and Manchester United midfielder previously suffered a cardiac arrest on the pitch at Euro 2020. A mix of sunny spells and scattered showers across the UK today. Highs at around 19 Celsius. That's the latest. I'm Becky Cahill.
0: Good morning. A quotation for the day. Composer Robert Schumann, born this day in 1810. You write to become immortal, or because the piano happens to be open, or you've looked into a pair of beautiful eyes.
13: Charles Nunn on Magic Classical.

The cheering tones of Sibelius's Corellia Suite, the third movement, with the Bergen Philharmonic, conducted by Andrew Lisson. And it's 8 minutes past eight on this Monday, the 8th of June. You're very welcome to Magic Classical Breakfast. Morning. Charles with you, live and direct from a grey and cloudy Magic Classical East Midlands. We heard earlier on from the Batty Blackbird of Berkshire, who's reporting an incident involving exploding tomato ketchup. For some reason, it didn't like the heat and it went bang and decorated the place significantly. Ian of Jordans, Buckinghamshire, reports, "Your story about fermenting stuff in the fridge reminded me about my late dad, a keen home brewer. He decided to have a go at a beetroot wine recipe he was given in the local home brew shop. All went well until, being overzealous, my dad bottled it with tight corks in normal wine bottles before it was quite fermented out. Watching the telly one night, we were subjected to a series of loud explosions in the kitchen. You can guess the rest. Safe to say my dad got through quite a few tins of white emulsion paint that summer and never did try the beetroot wine." Yes, the capacity of beetroot to make a terrible mess is spectacular and certainly remembered in my family. My father was Russian by birth, and one of the bits of Russiandom that stuck with him was the urge to make borscht, the beetroot soup, every so often. And the kitchen would always be a complete disaster area after that.

The first movement of the Piano Sonatina No. 1 by Muzio Clementi, and that was played by Lang Lang. On Magic Classical, you and me until 10 this morning would be very nice, very lovely if you can spare the time. Screen time coming after 9. Tim Smith returns from 10 this morning, including the revelation of our new album of the week and the first meeting with our listener in residence on Tim's show. If you fancy being a listener in residence at some point in the future, Tim would love to hear from you. Just have a look on the website magicclassical.co.uk, and there's a little form there that asks some basic details, and you could be well on the way. 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Just click where it says Premium. Now, Tchaikovsky from The Nutcracker, The Waltz of the Flowers.

0: The Glorious Waltz of the Flowers from Tchaikovsky's Nutcracker with the Berlin Philharmonic, conducted by Herbert von Karajan. Back on the matter of exploding things, Malk reports from a grim Chalford. This reminds me of a morning a couple of years ago when we were away in the caravan. Chris likes making coffee using a bialetti on the gas stove. After cleaning the pot, she poured the water into the bottom compartment, loaded it with ground coffee, screwed the top on and placed it over the heat. All good so far? Minutes later, there was this loud noise followed by a scream, and when I poked my head round the corner, everything in the caravan, including my wife, was covered in a brown dust. She'd forgotten to install the all-important washer, so when the pressure built up, it just blew apart. No water escaped, just the coffee powder, so she was lucky in that respect. 2 years later, and we're still finding bits of coffee around the place. I prefer using a cafetiere, says Malk. Yes, very wise. And yeah, it's amazing how long these little fragments can survive in nooks and crannies, isn't it? Go safely. Question of the day, Mark 2, coming after some trumpet finery, which will be next.
1: What are you doing this afternoon? 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I'm Tony Minvia, the new voice of Weekday Afternoons on Magic Classical, and I'm really looking forward to bringing you the best selection of classical music for your afternoon, including the right tunes for those trips back from school or on your evening commute.
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2: Severe delays for the M25, clockwise in Kent, the motorway blocked just after the Q2 bridge, junctions 1B to 2, a couple of lorries collided. Further along the clockwise in Surrey, also an accident involving a lorry just after Leatherhead, junction 9. And anti-clockwise, three lanes closed in Essex, M11 to Waltham Abbey, junction 27 to 26, after a fuel spill. Delays around an hour for the M6 South in the West Midlands, M54 to the M5, junctions 10A to 8. And a big delay into Greater Manchester, a collision on the M6 South from Standish, junction 27 to 26.
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Alison Balsam with the Bremen German Chamber Philharmonic and the third movement of Haydn's Trumpet Concerto. Such a lovely player, Alison Balsam. I'm sorry she's retired, but thankfully we have all the recordings. Time for question of the day, Mark 2. And Mark 1, the answer was The Sage Wins Again. Question of the day, Mark 2, is from the Magic Town Riddler. Oh, they're all at it now. The Magic Town Riddler asks the following. I carry no wallet, but I always pay my way. I can travel the world, but in my corner I'll stay. What am I? I carry no wallet, but I always pay my way. I can travel the world, but in my corner I'll stay. What am I? 61054, the text number. Just make Charles the first word so it gets to me. Or by email charles@magic.co.uk. We'll see what we think this side of 9 o'clock. Now, Keith Jarrett at the piano playing a little spot of Bach from his Prelude and Fugue number 2. This is the Fugue.

played by Keith Jarrett. 8:31 headlines this morning. Iran and Israel have exchanged missile strikes as a fragile ceasefire hangs in the balance. Iran struck Israel in response to ongoing attacks on Lebanon. Despite reportedly being told not to respond by Donald Trump, the Israeli military says it carried out airstrikes in western and central Iran. A man will appear in court later after being charged with the alleged rape of two teenage girls in Great Yarmouth last month. Romanian national Madeline Ilincea was stopped at the port of Dover trying to re-enter the UK. And new data suggests almost 16,000 deaths were linked to long waits in England's emergency departments last year. The Royal College of Emergency Medicine says the figure has risen almost tenfold over the past decade. Weather: the northwest has cloud and sunny spells. For the rest of the country, a band of heavy rain sweeping its way eastwards, giving way later to sunshine and thundery showers. Top temperatures 10 to 13. Tonight on the windy side, but drier. And then tomorrow looks warmer with sunshine and showers. Question of the day, Mark 2, from the Magic Town Riddler. I carry no wallet, but I always pay my way. I can travel the world, but in my corner I'll stay. What am I? All suggestions welcome. No answer too daft. All prizes imaginary. 61054. The text number. Start the message with Charles so it arrives in my inbox. Or by email, it's charles@magic.co.uk. Sort it out before nine. Now, some Samuel Coleridge Taylor, the first movement of his Petite Suite de Concert.

0: playing the music of Samuel Coleridge Taylor, the Chinookee Orchestra, conducted by Anthony Panther. Back on the matter of exploding foodstuffs, seems to be a lot of this going on. Morning Lewis, who says, on the subject of exploding food, a while back, my mother was poorly and hospital-bound. At visiting time, she requested that I pick up her favourite strawberry yoghurt, the extra-thick variety. Yummy. Mm. I followed her request, went on a mission, and duly delivered the yoghurt, resisting the temptation to eat it on the journey back from the shop. Well done. My mother was delighted and asked me to leave it on the side table to be devoured later. You can probably guess the rest. After a few days, there was an explosion in the ward. The yoghurt had decorated walls, floor, ceiling, curtains, and everything else in its path. I was informed that the unplanned makeover looked like a crime scene, and it took an army of staff to clean it up. Oops. On a brighter note, my mother wasn't actually in the ward at the time of the incident, but did have to face some disgruntled patients and staff on her return. No use crying over spilt yoghurt, she responded. That's the spirit. Have a good day, Lewis. I will have some Schubert pretty soon.
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Franz Schubert's Sixth Symphony, the third movement, with the City of Birmingham Symphony Orchestra, Edward Gardner, presiding. On Magic Classical, where from 9 o'clock onwards it's screen time, well, 9 till 10 it's screen time, then Tim Smith returns to continue our morning entertainment. Talking of Tim, on his show tomorrow, the great Hugh Bonneville will be a special guest. The star of Paddington and Downton and so much more joins Tim tomorrow to talk about his upcoming appearance at the Neville Holt Festival, which is a fine arts festival, takes place annually in the leafy Leicestershire countryside, not a million miles from where I am. So Hugh Bonneville talking about that with Tim tomorrow. And incidentally, the Neville Holt Festival will have a special live programme on Saturday. My friend and colleague Tony Minviel will be broadcasting live from the Neville Holt Festival on Saturday here on Magic Classical. We'll sort out question of the day Mark 2 in a moment or two. Here's Hayato Sumino, first of all, to play White Keys.

Written and played by Hayato Sumino, that's White Keys. In a small handful of moments, Andrea Bocelli will sing. He's just warming up at the moment with a cough and a spit round the back, but he'll be ready to sing shortly. But let's just resolve question of the day, Mark 2, from the Magic Town Riddler. I carry no wallet, but I always pay my way. I can travel the world, but in my corner I'll stay. What am I? That was the question. Is it a stamp, says Molly, who's 9 on the school run. Hello, Charles. Mum Carla here. Molly knew it instantly. She beat me to it, though I'm not sure I'd have got there. Well, well done, Molly. And well done, Carla. And very glad to have you both aboard. What a miserable morning weather-wise, says Audrey in Loughborough. I was hoping to do some gardening, but instead I've just booked a visit to Stonywell, as I haven't been there for ages. Your riddles normally flummox me, and I give up very quickly. I had done exactly that and sat down to write a birthday card. It was only when I was peeling the stamp off its backing paper that I had a brainwave. Could a stamp be the answer to the riddle? It's my only solution. Well, never despair. Paul in Perthshire says it has to be a stamp. By the way, bought 4 first-class stamps recently, cost £7.20. For that price, a stamp should get to the moon and back. Well, it might well, eventually. Daniel, the paramedic, says, morning from a rainy Royal County. Looks like I chose the wrong week for annual leave. Oh, well. Yeah, timing is everything. I feel we've had this question before. Oh, probably. I'm certain I've heard it because I was given the answer by the question setter and didn't work it out myself. It's the 3-digit security code on your bank card. Oh, is it? My imaginary prize, at least one sunny day this week, please. I promise the rain gods I won't clean my triumph, if that helps bring some sun. Well, you're trying a daring bargain there, but I don't know. Jules in Kent says, I think the answer's a stamp, although I could be mistaken. All this talk of incidents with exploding wine bottles, etc., reminds me of the time my husband insisted on watering the Christmas tree. Come the new year, with just the tree to dispose of, it was grasped by the top to be carried outside. The bucket it was stood in fell to the floor. The now muddy mess in the bucket shot up to the ceiling and across almost everything in the room. I was in the kitchen and was told, "Don't come into the lounge." What a mental picture you must have assembled. Textbook sheet of power answer is indeed a stamp. Well done. Questions of the day return tomorrow. Usual times.

0: 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O Sole Mio, sung by Andrea Bocelli. If you're with us on Premium between now and the 9 o'clock news update, we'll divert you with some Brahms, the other side of the news, our first screen time of the working week, starting with some doctoring.
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14: The top stories this hour. A fragile ceasefire in the Middle East is on the brink of collapse after tensions escalated overnight between Iran and Israel. Tehran says it launched missile strikes on Israel in retaliation for their continued hits on Lebanon. Israel fired back despite US President Donald Trump reportedly telling his Israeli counterpart Benjamin Netanyahu not to respond. Alex Gandler is a spokesperson for the Israeli embassy in the UK and insists Washington understands Israel's position.
15: The relationship is good and will continue to be good. There are challenges regarding Iran and regarding Hezbollah, and I think it's something that needs to be very clear. We need to end this once and for all.
14: The government insists it will be taking action on children's access to social media ahead of an expected announcement from the Prime Minister in the next 10 days. It could include a blanket ban for under-16s, similar to the one in Australia, but Minister Baroness Jackie Smith says nothing's been agreed yet.
16: This isn't a question of whether we will act on some of the concerns around social media use for young people. It's what we should most appropriately do. So we're looking at international evidence, we're looking at what we've heard from young people and parents themselves, but also what the expert evidence tells us.
14: A government consultation ended last month. At least four people are reported to have died after a powerful earthquake struck the southern Philippines, triggering tsunami warnings in Indonesia and Japan. The 7.8 magnitude quake has caused buildings to collapse and damaged infrastructure. Here, more than 400 so-called never events have happened in the NHS in England in the past 12 months. They include having the wrong body part operated on or items being left inside patients after surgery. An NHS spokesperson says incidents like these are extremely rare. And finally, Denmark midfielder Christian Eriksen's recovering in hospital this morning after collapsing in a friendly against Ukraine. He previously suffered a cardiac arrest on the pitch at Euro 2020. A mix of sunny spells and scattered showers across the UK today. Highs at around 19 Celsius. That's the latest. I'm Becky Cahill.
13: Charles Know on Magic Classical.
0: Good morning. A quotation for the day. World Wide Web creator Sir Tim Berners-Lee, born this day in 1955. Anyone who has lost track of time when using a computer knows the propensity to dream, the urge to make dreams come true, and the tendency to miss lunch.
8: Magic Classical presents Screen Time
1: with Charles Knowe.
11: Is it still raining? I hadn't noticed.
12: I'll have what she's having.
17: The beef? Yeah, that was weird to me too.
11: Tell me about it, Sturt.
0: Yes, it's still raining. But if you call me Sturt, I'll tell you everything you want to know. Welcome to Screen Time, through till 10 with things of the screen, including today, Superman. And what my dubious doctory handwriting tries to make out is the Magnetic Seven, but I think it might be the Magnificent Seven. But, I don't know, stick around and you'll find out. Also, How to Make a Killing and Masters of the Universe, a recent release. Starting off, though, with some doctoring. We're engaging memories of a series that started on the telly. It did also branch out on the radio. We're off to the village of Tannock Bray, where the local medical practitioner will attend to your every requirement.

Music by Trevor Duncan, his theme for Dr. Finlay's Casebook. Bill Simpson was Dr. Finlay. You may well recall the whole thing based on an original novel by A.J. Cronin called Country Dr. A.J. Cronin Had Been a Country. It's a bit like the All Creatures Great and Small saga, isn't it? Where the originator was a vet who just wrote up his experiences and it all grew from there. Well, A.J. Cronin was a country doctor and wrote the story that led to the development of Dr. Finlay's Casebook. Good old Dr. Finlay. You never required an appointment. You never got... Well, I suppose you might have been seen off by Janet, the housekeeper and general factotum, but you could always get seen and cured by Dr. Finlay. Now, I played some music a while back by the composer Vladimir Kosma from La Déza, Ace of Aces, and just to prove he's not a one-hit wonder, this is his theme music for a film from long ago called Maldon.

The music by Nicholas Britell for Jay Kelly, the recent George Clooney outing. And before that, we had the theme from Mal Done, French film from 1969, the music of Vladimir Kosma. Mal Done, which stems from the same novel that inspired Alfred Hitchcock's Vertigo. On George Clooney matters, we're seeing a lot of George Clooney on screen at the moment, a lot of very young George Clooney, because we've just embarked on a rewatch of ER, the telly series that really made his name. So takes us back a long time. There are lots of episodes of ER, and there is lots of rapt attention by Lady Knove, who gazes at the screen for long periods of time. Can't think why. Now, Superman and the man himself, Christopher Reeve, tells Lois Lane.

I think that's one of his greatest, the Superman theme by John Williams. Just superb. I cannot find anything not to love about that theme. And I was just thinking as I was listening to it, it's a bit strange to think that the screenplay for that Superman film back in 1978 was at least partly written by the same person who wrote The Godfather, Mario Puzo. It's true. Now, let me offer you some clues about the last piece I'll play in Screen Time this morning before

0: hand over to Tim Smith at 10. I will finish off with a romantic comedy drama from 2003. This film is Bill Murray's favourite of his own, and got him his only Oscar nomination. The director designed many of the shots for the film by taking a series of photographs throughout Tokyo and then recreating them with the cast and crew using the photos as references. And while filming this movie, Bill Murray made use of an unusual Japanese phrasebook.
1: I don't know where I found it. I sort of went hunting, looking for something, and it's something that I'd purchased years before I made the film, and it's a book called Making Out in Japanese. I used to take this book with me to dinner. I used to take this to the sushi bar and sit down in front of the sushi chef and say, can we get into the back seat? Do you have a curfew? Do you mind if I use protection?
0: Okay, what could it be? That just reminds me of the famous Monty Python Hungarian phrasebook sketch. You may recall that if you're of the Python vintage. I always thought that was a really brilliant idea, and I don't know why people haven't done it more. Maliciously publishing a foreign language phrasebook with intent to cause a breach of the peace. Anyway, that distracts from the matter in hand, which is, what's that film that we're talking about? 2003 romantic comedy drama, Bill Murray. What could it be? 61054 is the text number. Just start your message with Charles so it gets to me, or email charles@magic.co.uk. We'll have music from it just before 10. Coming very soon, The Magnificent Seven.
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There's another theme that never gets tired, as far as I'm concerned. Elmer Bernstein's music for The Magnificent Seven back in 1960. Now, a spot of video game action for the Elder Scrolls series. How about the Elder Scrolls 3? Have you got the scrolls? No, you just always walk that way, I know. Thank you. This is from the Elder Scrolls 3 Morrowind, music by Jeremy Soule.

0: Nerevar Rising from The Elder Scrolls III, Morrowind. Now, somewhat up to date on the big screen, one from this year, black comedy How to Make a Killing. This one takes its inspiration from a very fine old offering from 1949, Kind Hearts and Coronets, but is revamped in 2026. And here, Beckett Redfellow, Glenn Powell, outlines how he staged an accidental explosion.
1: The whole thing was simple enough in theory. Add sulfur and potassium chloride to photographic stop bath, and you've essentially made dynamite. They think poor Noah made a bad choice in cleaning supplies. Such as the bottle they'd find under the kitchen sink, right behind the vinegar. The final ingredient would be a single spark. No one would ever question where that came from.

0: Music by Emil Mosseri from How to Make a Killing. And still to come on Screen Time this morning from the current releases, music from Masters of the Universe. But sooner than that, it'll be Pride and Prejudice next.
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from the refined world of Pride and Prejudice, Carl Davis's theme there, to a different sort of world, Swords and Sorcery, now to the recent release, Masters of the Universe, which has music principally by Daniel Pemberton, but also at points collaboration between Daniel Pemberton and Brian May.

Music by Joe Hisaishi for Water Traveller Samurai Kids. That was called For You. Just occurs to me, I haven't played anything from Bridgerton for a while. Put that right now with the one from the most recent season 4 of Bridgerton. This is Will You Join Me?

Music by the great Chris Bowers, music supremo of Bridgerton, as will you join me from Bridgerton season 4, as we've established before. Ben in Dorset. I'm a significant fan of Bridgerton. Now look, that just leaves me time for one more before I hand over to Tim at 10. And the last piece today, well, it's Lost in Translation, says Chris from a sunny Skelmorlie. You've got the sunshine. Brilliant. Enjoy. Roy in a sunny Edinburgh. You too have the sunshine. Great. Says this must be Lost in Translation with not just Bill Murray, but also Scarlett Johansson. Never saw it in the cinema. I did buy the DVD, though, which now resides in a distant charity shop, having succumbed to a recent spring cupboard clean. Well, you see, if you will tidy cupboards out, this sort of thing happens. Morning from a sunny Glasgow. Good grief. Despite a short, sharp shower just minutes ago. Sue, morning Sue. Answer today, Lost in Translation. I think maybe a bit of a Marmite film, but we loved it. I was going to say Lost in Translation, says Kim in Kings Norton, until you said comedy drama. I didn't find any comedy in it at all. Rather pathos. It's one of my favourite films, though, with a heartstring-tugging finish. I just wish I knew what he said to her at the end. And James in Cambridgeshire says, one of my favourite films, Lost in Translation. Yes, it is. Music by Air. This is Alone in Kyoto.

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13: The top stories this hour. The fragile ceasefire in the Middle East looks to be on the verge of collapse this morning after Iran and Israel traded retaliatory missiles overnight. Tehran has warned they're going to unleash a full week of continuous attacks because of Israel's continued targeting of Lebanon. Naftali Bennett is the former Israeli prime minister.
14: We're an independent country. We were attacked last night by dozens of Iranian ballistic missiles. And any independent sovereign country has to defend itself.
13: Sir Keir Starmer's confirmed he wants to see a ban on young people sending and receiving sexually explicit images. The Prime Minister's called on tech companies operating in the UK to introduce device controls to prevent the images being sent. Speaking at London Tech Week, the PM warned firms the government will step in if they don't comply with his demand.
15: This is not an impossible challenge. These are some of the most innovative companies in the world, and I believe they can solve it. But if they choose not to, then we will act. And we will change the law.
13: At least four people have been killed by a 7.8 magnitude earthquake in the Philippines. A tsunami alert has also been issued. Back here, more than 400 so-called never events have happened in the NHS in England in the past 12 months. They include having the wrong body part operated on and items being left inside patients after surgery. An NHS spokesperson says incidents like those are extremely rare. In sport, Denmark's team doctor says he's spoken with Christian Eriksen this morning and he is doing well. The country's match with Ukraine was abandoned yesterday after the 34-year-old collapsed in the second half. The former Premier League midfielder previously suffered a cardiac arrest during a Euros match in 2021. And actor John Lithgow has made history becoming the oldest man to win a Tony Award. The 80-year-old won Best Lead Actor for his role as Roald Dahl in Giant. A mix of sunny spells and scattered showers across the UK today. Highs at around 19 Celsius. That's the latest. I'm Becky Cahill.
16: Right, Monday morning, just after 10 o'clock. Hello, this is Tim Smith with you between now and 2. Thank you, Charles, for breakfast. And let's get this week's Through the Day programme underway with the prelude now from Charpentier's Te Deum.
13: Tim Smith
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Magic Classical, the home of calming classics, where you'll hear the greatest classical music like this. And this. And this.

Well, I'm not too sure how much of a romantic mood you're in on this Monday morning, but just in case, that is Chrysler's Liebeslied, or Love Song, as arranged by Rachmaninoff, and performed there on the piano by Kirill Gerstein. So a very good morning to you. If you're working, welcome back to the working week. If you're not, welcome anyway to another brand new week. Mondays through the day programme with me, Tim Smith. Hope the weekend was a good one. I spent most of mine trying to avoid the rather inclement weather here in the south of England and get out onto the garden or the golf course. I managed it just about a couple of times. The highlight, though, of my weekend, watching the first episode of the brand new series of Clarkson's Farm, which is just fantastic. If you're not a fan, can I urge you to at least give it a chance? Away from that, well, we're back to work then this morning between now and two. Coming up, we've got a new listener in residence in about an hour's time. She's in York and we'll find out more about her then. The Live Music Guide features concerts in Leicester, London and Edinburgh. We'll celebrate the birthday of Robert Schumann, amongst other things, when we look at this classical music day in history. The brand new album of the week is the soundtrack album. This is going to be fun. It's the soundtrack album from the new Mandalorian film. That's the Star Wars spin-off The Mandalorian and Grogu. And then, of course, between one and two, we'll take things extra easy and bring you Monday's stress-free lunch hour.

0: Morning, easing you gently into the proceedings there with the rather wonderful contemporary classical music of the young award-winning Scottish composer Joanna Gill, whose commissions in the past, by the way, have included work for The King, Netflix and her local community choir. Right, coming up, a track, as promised, from the brand new album of the week, which is the soundtrack album from the Star Wars spin-off film The Mandalorian and Grogu. Also on the way, music by Bark. And for you next on Radio Premium, The 16 will perform the music of Palestrina.
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We are the home of calming classics. And playing you there, the second movement from Bach's Concerto in D minor for two violins. And the two violins in question, played there by Yehudi Menuhin and Christian Ferras. Right, coming up now, as previously mentioned, and for the first time on this programme this week, a track from the brand new Magic Classical album of the week. And it's the original motion picture soundtrack album from the brand new Star Wars spin-off film Star Wars, The Mandalorian and Grogu. And it features the music of Ludwig Göransson. Now, he's the Swedish musician, composer and record producer who's often regarded as one of the most successful composers in Hollywood at the moment. Indeed, his work has seen him receive numerous accolades, including 3 Oscars, 2 BAFTAs and 6 Grammy Awards. And just to give you a taste of what the new film is all about and how the music is used, well, the story goes like this. The evil empire has fallen, imperial warlords remain scattered throughout the galaxy, and as the fledgling New Republic works to protect everything the rebellion fought for, I hope you're following this, they enlist the help of the legendary Mandalorian bounty hunter Din Djarin and his young apprentice Grogu. So that's the setup. Here's some of the music now from the soundtrack of that film, composed, as I say, by Ludwig Göransson. This piece is called Your Turn, Grogu.

0: Well, that, should you need me to tell you, is the waltz from Tchaikovsky's Sleeping Beauty. And before that, from the original motion picture soundtrack album of Star Wars, The Mandalorian and Grogu, which is, as I say, the brand new album of the week, it was a piece called Your Turn, Grogu. Right, on the way, music from the Norwegian composer Christian Sinding. Also coming up shortly, we'll take a step back in time and look at this classical music day in history. And today, when we do that, we'll celebrate the birthday of Robert Schumann.
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featuring there Leah Beringer on the violin, the music of the Norwegian composer Christian Sinding, who we don't play very often on this programme, but that was wonderful. That was the first movement from his violin concerto in A minor. And coming up now, our regular look back in time to this classical music day in history. And we begin on this Monday morning back in 1781, and a rather fantastic story concerning Mozart. Well, I say fantastic, see what you think. On this day in 1781, the Archbishop of Salzburg's Chief of Staff, Count Arco, told Mozart that he was free to leave the court, and I quote, with a kick up the arse, by order of our worthy Prince Archbishop. That Mozart always getting himself into trouble. On this day in 1810, German composer Robert Schumann was born in Saxony. Maurice Ravel's ballet Daphnis and Chloe premiered in Paris on this day in 1912. Igor Stravinsky was amongst those in the audience. And finally, on this day in 1937, the first performance took place of Karloff's Carmina Burana at the Opera House in Frankfurt. But let's now celebrate then the birthday of Robert Schumann on this day back in 1810. This is his Traumerei, or Dreaming, played for us here on the piano by Tiffany Poon.

0: marking the birth on this day in 1810 of Robert Schumann. That was his Traumerei, or Dreaming, performed by Tiffany Poon there on the piano. And that wraps up the first hour of Monday's proceedings, so time to grab some 11s. Coming up in the next hour, well, we'll meet a brand new listener in residence and play you something if it's your birthday today. But first, the news is on the way at 11, and then the music continues here at the home of Carmen Classics with help from Piazzolla, Vivaldi, and from Mozart.
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13: The top stories this hour. The Prime Minister says he wants to see tech firms block children from sending and receiving nude images on their devices. He's told industry leaders to bring in the changes voluntarily or the law will be changed. Former Safeguarding Minister Jess Phillips quit her job over what she claimed was the slow progress on measures tackling violence against women and girls. She's welcomed the move.
14: Even if what we were announcing today was the actual legislation, that would still take nigh on a year. So asking the tech companies to do it and then legislating, it has the potential to make this happen quicker. I only wish that we had done this a year ago.
13: A fragile ceasefire in the Middle East is on the brink of collapse after tensions escalated overnight between Israel and Iran. Tehran launched missile strikes on Israel, saying it's in retaliation for their continued hits on Lebanon. Israel fired back despite US President Donald Trump reportedly telling his Israeli counterpart not to respond. Alex Gandler is a spokesperson for the Israeli embassy in the UK and insists Washington understands Israel's position.
15: The relationship is good and will continue to be good. There are challenges regarding Iran and regarding Hezbollah, and I think it's something that needs to be very clear. We need to end this once and for all.
13: A 19-year-old woman has died after gunshots were heard at a house in North London. The teenager was pronounced dead at the scene in Dale Grove in Finchley just after midnight this morning. A murder investigation is underway. Denmark's team doctor says he thinks Christian Eriksen will be discharged from hospital soon after collapsing during their friendly with Ukraine yesterday. It comes just 5 years after he suffered a cardiac arrest during a match at Euro 2020. And Thomas Tuchel's confirmed Declan Rice will be England's vice-captain for the World Cup. The Arsenal midfielder joined the Three Lions training camp in Florida over the weekend after he and his club teammates were given extra time off following their Champions League final defeat to PSG. A mix of sunny spells and scattered showers across the UK today. Highs at around 19 Celsius. That's the latest. I'm Becky Cahill.
0: And so, with the time at just after 11 o'clock, the second hour of Monday's programme begins. Good morning, this is Tim Smith, easing you gently through Monday morning until 2. And the calming classics continue now at Magic Classical, with music by Vivaldi and by Mozart.
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Magic Classical, the home of calming classics, where you'll hear the greatest classical music like this. And this. And this.

And that's the rather delightful Concerto Italiano there, conducted by Rinaldo Alessandrini, with the third movement from Vivaldi's Concerto for two violins in A. So you're listening to Magic Classical. A very good morning to you. I trust Monday is going well so far. And if it's your birthday today, well, I hope you're being well looked after. Happy birthday. Coming up for you, the music of Piazzolla. Before that, I can tell you that June the 8th is also the birthday today of Nancy Sinatra, singer, actress, daughter of Frank, of course. She is 86 today. Mick Hucknall is 66, singer-songwriter, leader of the group Simply Red. And the man who gave the World Wide Web and the Internet, gave it, by the way, of course, to the world, Tim Berners-Lee, is 71. And finally, Fred Dinage, iconic TV presenter, who for people of a certain age will forever be associated with the children's TV show How. Fred Dinage is 84. And it's a happy 77th birthday today to one of the most influential and groundbreaking books ever published. What could that be? I will tell you. George Orwell's 1984 was published on this day with warnings for us all about Big Brother and the Thought Police, amongst other things. Published on this day in 1949. So happy birthday to Big Brother. And happy birthday to you. If you're celebrating, this is especially for you.

composed by and performed there on the piano by Alexis French. That is called Flow and Begin Again. And before that, it was our birthday music for today. You heard Piazzolla's Libertango. Right, you're listening to Magic Classical, the home of Carmen Classics. I'm Tim Smith. Coming up in just a moment, we'll meet a brand new listener in residence and find out what choice number one is from them. Before that, we're going to do a dance with Zorba.

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0: It's a little energetic for a Monday morning, but hopefully you enjoyed that. From Zorba the Greek, music composed by Mikis Theodorakis, and that was Zorba's Dance. So Monday morning, Magic Classical. Hello, I'm Tim Smith, and look at the time. Time for us to meet our brand new listener in residence now. And in case you don't know what this is all about, let me explain briefly. It's where we hand over the playlist of the radio station to one of our listeners. They then get to choose five pieces of classical music that means something very special to them, and they share the stories behind those selections with the rest of us. And joining me then, for the first time this week, it's Karen Frodsham, who's in York. Karen, hello. Welcome to Magic Classical. Good to have you here. How are you?
1: Hello, Tim. Thank you very much for a lovely welcome. And I'm very well, thank you. How are you?
0: I'm very well also. And as I say, you're in York, one of my very favourite places. I won't go into details, but I did study there for a number of years. Are you actually from York?
1: Originally was born near Wakefield, and my parents moved to York in 1969, and we've been there ever since.
0: And can you see the Minster from where you are?
1: No.
0: What a shame. because that's one of the wonders of the world, is York Minster. Well, please give it my very best the next time you pass, okay?
1: Yes, I will.
0: So let's talk about you being a listener in residence then, Karen. What made you decide to apply?
1: I heard you give an announcement on the radio saying, why don't you apply? So I did. And I suppose I'd been thinking about it for a while, and then just thought, why not? So that's what I did.
0: Well, we're very glad that you did. And it's very nice to have you on the radio station with us this morning. How did you approach choosing your five pieces of music then?
1: I think it was difficult because there's lots of pieces of music, especially when I'm listening to Magic Classical going, oh, I like that. And, oh, I like that one. I ended up thinking about what were the special pieces of music to me rather than other people. And then the list came together really easily.
0: And music is a big part of your life. We'll go into more details as the week progresses, but you perform, as you say, you listen to music. And music, very special part of your life, yeah?
1: Yes, it is. Yeah, I perform. Barbershop is the big thing. I also play and lead a music group in my local church, and I've played various instruments during my life.
0: Well, don't give too much away, because I'm going to talk to you about barbershop quartets and groups later in the week, and I'm looking forward to it, I must admit. Right now, then, we better get to the music and find out what your first selection is as this week's listener in residence. So, Karen Frodsham in York, talk us through it, please.
1: So, my first piece is Rodrigo's Guitar Concerto, and that was one of the pieces of music we had to listen to when I was doing my exams age 16. And it caught my attention because it was different. It was different from anything else I'd ever heard. And we only had a snippet, of course, for the exam. And when I later listened to the whole of the second movement, I just fell in love with it.
0: Let's play choice number one then. Do you want me to do the Spanish, or would you like to do the Spanish?
1: I'll let you do the Spanish.
0: I thought you might. Kicking off Karen Frodsham's week as our listener in residence, this is her first selection. It's the second movement of Rodrigo's Concierto de Aranjuez.

0: An excellent choice, I think, there. That is choice number one from our brand new listener in residence, who is Karen Frodsham. Karen is in York, and she'll be back on the programme at the same time tomorrow with choice number two. But getting her week in residency underway, that was Rodrigo's Concierto de Aranjuez, the second movement, and that featured John Williams on the guitar. So if you'd like to be a future listener in residence yourself, you can apply online at magicclassical.co.uk. 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You don't need to talk us through your five pieces of music straight away. You don't even have to have chosen them. 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Right, coming up, well, music from, amongst others, recent guest on this programme, Mark Shaman. 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

here she comes, flying in on her umbrella, practically perfect in every way. From the soundtrack of Mary Poppins Returns, that was the Overture, composed by Mark Shaiman, who, as I mentioned, was a guest on this programme a few months ago, and a really entertaining chat we had too. Really enjoyed talking to Mark. Talking of guests, quick reminder about the guests on the programme this week, and I'm looking forward to this as well. On Tuesday, tomorrow, going to be talking to the star of Paddington and Downton Abbey and many other TV shows and films. Yes, the award-winning actor Hugh Bonneville joining the programme for a bit of a chat tomorrow afternoon. And then QIF-turned-podcaster and author Andrew Hunter Murray. He'll be my guest in the Magic Classical Book Club on Thursday, talking about his latest novel, Bad Deeds, a gripping crime caper set in the north of Scotland. So Andrew Hunter Murray on Thursday in the book club, and tomorrow talking to actor Hugh Bonneville. Right now, though, playing you this by Glazunov, just ahead of the news at midday.

0: And that is the serene music of Glazunov on Magic Classical, composed in 1888. That is his Etude number 3, La Nuit, from his 3 Etudes for piano, the piano there being played by Alexander Malafeev. And that brings us to the end of the second hour. Stand by for the news next at midday. And then we'll head into Monday afternoon with music from a Bach cello concerto and from a ballet by Delib.
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14: The top stories this hour. The Prime Minister's confirmed he wants to see a ban on young people sending and receiving sexually explicit images. Sir Keir Starmer has called on tech companies operating in the UK to introduce device controls to prevent the images being sent. Speaking at London Tech Week, the PM warned firms the government will step in if they don't comply with the demand.
15: This is not an impossible challenge. These are some of the most innovative companies in the world, and I believe they can solve it. But if they choose not to, then we will act and we will change the law.
14: A 19-year-old woman's died after gunshots were heard at a house in North London. The victim was pronounced dead at the scene in Dale Grove in Finchley just after midnight this morning. A murder investigation is underway. Iran's Revolutionary Guard says it's begun a full week of continuous strikes after firing missiles towards Israel overnight. Tehran says it's in response to continued Israeli attacks on Lebanon. Despite Donald Trump reportedly warning Benjamin Netanyahu not to respond, Israel carried out airstrikes in Iran. It threatens a fragile ceasefire, which began in April. Former Israeli Prime Minister Naftali Bennett says they have a right to defend themselves.
16: We're an independent country. We were attacked last night by dozens of Iranian ballistic missiles. And any independent sovereign country has to defend itself.
14: More than 400 so-called never events have happened in the NHS in England in the past 12 months. They include having the wrong body parts operated on or items being left inside patients after surgery. An NHS spokesperson says incidents like these are extremely rare. And Thomas Tuchel's confirmed Declan Rice will be England's vice-captain for the World Cup. The Arsenal midfielder joined up with the Three Lions training camp in Florida over the weekend after he and his club teammates were given extra time off following their Champions League final defeat to PSG. A mix of sunny spells and scattered showers across the UK today. Highs at around 19 Celsius. That's the latest. I'm Becky Cahill.
0: And a very good afternoon to you. You're listening to Magic Classical, the home of calming classics, with me, Tim Smith. I'm here for another couple of hours as we make our way now into Monday afternoon with that promised music by Delib from the ballet Sylvia.
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Magic Classical, the home of calming classics, where you'll hear the greatest classical music like this. And this.

with the magic of classical music on this Monday afternoon. You're listening to Magic Classical. And the third movement there from C.P.E. Bach's Cello Concerto in A. So it's Monday, June the 8th, 2026. It's the start of what I'm calling World Cup Week. Don't mention football that often, but the Football World Cup begins on Thursday, and we may make mention of it over the coming weeks. We'll see how England or indeed Scotland are getting on. Today is also the start of Meet a Mate Week. It's also, coincidentally, National Best Friends Day, so the two of those go together quite nicely. If you've not seen somebody for a while, get in touch today. It seems fairly appropriate. It's also the start today of British Heart Week and National Garden Week, so getting out onto the garden, if you have one, would be pretty good for the heart, I think. They go together nicely as well. And today is National Name Your Poison Day. Time to sidle up to the bar and name the drink of choice as far as you're concerned. Well, it's a touch early, but, well, if you push me. Okay, then, a small glass of red, please.

0: Well, as you may have heard, I was just talking about some of the special days being marked and celebrated today around the world. And don't worry, please, I'm not really drinking red wine at this hour, I promise. But that was released back in March of 2023 to mark World Sleep Day. The contemporary sounds there of the Australian composer Sophie Hutchings and a piece called Time to Forget. Right, if I've got time, I'll squeeze in some music by Malcolm Arnold. Definitely coming up, we have time to play you the music of Purcell. And in just a moment, if you're listening on Rayo Premium, music from the soundtrack of Ron's Gone Wrong. 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

That is just fabulous. The English Chamber Orchestra there, featuring Wynton Marsalis on the trumpet, and the Rondo from Abdul Lazar by Purcell. And this right now then is our look at some live music events happening around the UK tonight. It's something we do every day for you on the programme. It is the Magic Classical Live Music Guide. And I can begin by offering you a captivating evening of piano music in the serene surroundings of Leicester Cathedral with Ida Pelliccioloi. This begins at 6:30. The Edinburgh International Royal Mile Piano Series continues tonight as it sets out to perform all of Beethoven's 32 piano sonatas. It's the Sonata in C Minor this evening, featuring Julian Trevelyan on the piano, and this is at St Giles Cathedral, Edinburgh, from 6:30. And staying with Beethoven, the Oxford Philharmonic perform his Choral Fantasy and Symphony No. 9, the Choral Symphony, at the Cadogan Hall in London. And this begins at 7:30. And coming up now from Beethoven's Ninth, this is the second movement performed by the Bavarian Radio Symphony Orchestra, conducted here by Leonard Bernstein.

0: Well, good afternoon if you've just tuned in. You're listening to Magic Classical with me, Tim Smith. Playing you there, music from the soundtrack of the film Mandela, Long Walk to Freedom, composed by Alex Heffes. That was called Sons of Husa. Right, there's music on the way from Mendelssohn. There's also music on the way from Florence Price coming next for you on Radio Premium.
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the rather wonderful skills there of James Galway on the flute, alongside the National Philharmonic with the Scherzo from Mendelssohn's A Midsummer Night's Dream. Right, we'll head to the news at one and also on towards today's stress-free lunch hour in a moment with music by Swainer. Before that, a quick word about Tony Minville. Tony will, of course, be with you this afternoon, just after two. He'll also be here on Magic Classical on Saturday when he'll be broadcasting live from the Neville Holt Festival. Now, in case you don't know, this is a unique celebration of the arts, entertainment and ideas, all set in some wonderful Leicestershire countryside. Now, Tony will be joined by an array of special guests, ranging from comedians to historians to acting royalty. So tune in to Magic Classical on Saturday for Tony Minville live from the Neville Holt Festival, and listen later on Rayo.

0: And that is music composed and performed by the German multi-instrumentalist and songwriter Swainer. And that piece was called Prima Pulsa. And that ends the third hour of today's Through the Day programme and brings us to the brink of another stress-free lunch hour here on Magic Classical. So prepare to sit back and relax and take things that little bit easier when the calming classics resume right after the news.
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20: The top stories this hour. Sir Keir Starmer's told tech companies to block children from being able to send or receive explicit images or face a ban. The government wants devices to have inbuilt controls as a safeguard. A consultation on how to regulate children's access to the internet ended last month. Conservative leader Kemi Badenoch wants an outright social media ban.
21: Banning certain features is not enough. Social media is for adults, not for children. These platforms are designed to be addictive, and social media companies should not be profiting off young people's anxiety, mental health or depression.
20: The families bereaved by the Nottingham attacks are calling for a meeting with the government. A public inquiry has concluded its examination of the events leading up to the killings of Barnaby Webber, Grace O'Malley Kumar and Ian Coates. Evidence heard by the inquiry revealed their killer, Valdo Calicane, had repeated contact with police and mental health services before the attacks. He's currently subject to an indefinite hospital order, but the families are calling for Number 10 to help them get proper justice.
22: He should have received a life sentence. A life sentence of pain has instead been imposed on us.
23: This isn't about vengeance. It's about doing the right thing, righting this grievous wrong. The excuses stop here. and accountability starts today.
20: A 19-year-old woman's died after gunshots were heard at a house in North London. The victim was pronounced dead at the scene in Finchley just after midnight. A murder investigation's now underway. Denmark's team doctor says he's spoken with Christian Eriksen this morning and he's doing well. He's also said it's believed the 34-year-old will be discharged from hospital soon. Denmark's match with Ukraine was abandoned yesterday after Eriksen collapsed in the second half of the game. And Madonna's urging fans to put down their phones and enjoy live music. She's told a Q&A in New York the deep tribal experience of dancing together at concerts is being ruined by people who are filming the shows on their devices. A chance of some heavy rain at times, but sunshine and showers across Northern Ireland and Scotland this afternoon. That's the latest. I'm Alex Richardson.
0: Okay, you're listening to Magic Classical, the home of calming classics. Good afternoon, this is Tim Smith, and on the way now, some of the most relaxing and soothing music ever composed, as we embark once again on the stress-free lunch hour.
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And this. And this.

Well, a very good afternoon to you. You're listening to Magic Classical. And if it's relaxing, calming and soothing music you need, well, you're in the right place. This is the stress-free lunch hour between now and two. You heard music from Mozart's Eine kleine Nachtmusik. That's the music of Orlando Gibbons. That is Drop, Drop, Slow Tears. And coming up next on the stress-free lunch hour, Peter Maxwell Davies and Farewell to Stromness.

0: Well, as I'm sure you may well know by now, Magic Classical is the home of Carmen Classics. And you may also know that every weekday between 1 and 2 on this programme, we bring you an hour of soothing music designed to help you slow down and take things that bit more easily, both mentally and physically. It is the stress-free lunch hour. That means less talk from me, more calming music, giving you, we hope, the space you need to reset and unwind in the middle of your day. And we'll keep the stress-free lunch hour going with music in a moment by Tauriga.
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And that is the music of the Norwegian female composer Agatha Backer Grundahl, and that is called Serenade. As we keep the calming and relaxing mood going now, with this, the traditional Ash Grove, performed by the treble Kai Thomas and the Bourne Ensemble.

0: And that's a piece of music that's proved very popular over the past few months with our listeners in residence. Composed and performed on the piano there by Ludovico Einaudi, that is I Giorni, or The Days. Right, this is the Stress-Free Lunch Hour, simply taking things easy and hopefully lowering your stress levels, as we do every weekday between 1 and 2. 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

And that is the music of Leonard Bernstein on the Stress-Free Lunch Hour from the classic musical On the Town from the Three Darts episodes. That was Lonely Town, the pas de deux. Right, the Stress-Free Lunch Hour will continue in just a moment with music by Adis Evanson. Before that, don't forget, Tony Minvielle here just after the news at 2 with 4 hours of fine music to ease you through the rest of Monday afternoon. And on the school run later with Tony, this is going to be good. He'll have sing-along music from The Greatest Showman and music from the soundtrack of the film Kung Fu Panda. Ruth Fisher is here just after 6, sitting in for Fran Godfrey this week. She'll have Bizet, Vivaldi and Strauss all featured in her classical hits at 6. And then the 7:30 symphony across the week this week with Ruth is Gustav Holst's The Planets. To mark, I'm reliably informed, the very rare conjunction of Venus and Jupiter, which you can see if you look very closely in the night sky tomorrow night. And talking of the night time, at 10 o'clock this evening, hopefully helping you to relax at the end of the day and presumably get ready for bed, you can enjoy some mindfulness music on Magic Classical.

0: And rounding off today's stress-free lunch hour, the BBC Scottish Symphony Orchestra there, featuring Nicola Benedetti on the violin, with the traditional Scottish love song written by Robbie Burns in 1791, A Fond Kiss, lamenting the painful parting of two lovers. And we too must part now, because there isn't any more, not from me anyway. Thanks for your company. Join me again tomorrow from 10 if you can. For now though, enjoy the rest of your Monday and stand by to spend Monday afternoon in the company of Tony Mimbiel.
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18: Top stories this hour. The mum of Barnaby Webber, who was stabbed to death by Valdo Calacane in Nottingham in 2023, says every single agency failed to protect the public. Emma Webber says that after weeks of a public inquiry, the families of the three victims have learned multiple chances to stop the tragedy were missed.
19: Mental health services failed to treat and manage. Police repeatedly failed to act. Agencies didn't talk. Individuals chose to look the other way. Warnings were ignored. And the fear of stigma and bias was placed above safety and duty.
18: She's called for a meeting between the government and bereaved families to discuss what needs to change. Sir Keir Starmer's called for a return to the ceasefire in the Middle East. Iran says it strikes a part of a week-long operation in retaliation for Israel's continued attacks on Hezbollah in Lebanon. The Prime Minister says he's deeply concerned.
20: It is really important that all parties get back to a ceasefire. There are serious negotiations going on towards a lasting peace. It's really important that we give them every chance of success because this conflict is already having a huge impact across the world, including here in the United Kingdom.
18: Elsewhere, and the Prime Minister's warned tech companies, they have 3 months to bring in changes to smartphones that stop children seeing adult content. Sir Keir Starmer says manufacturers need to activate built-in features that stop under-16s taking, sharing or viewing explicit images. Former Safeguarding Minister Jess Phillips thinks it could happen instantly.
0: The technology already exists and I have seen it live in action. I want to see the operating systems leaders look very, very fast at how they can stop children taking naked images of themselves. I believe that Apple and Google could probably do this overnight.
18: And Denmark's team doctor says he's spoken with Christian Eriksen and he's doing well. He's also said it's believed the 34-year-old will be discharged from hospital soon. Denmark's match with Ukraine was abandoned yesterday after Eriksen collapsed in the second half. A chance of some heavy rain at times, but sunshine and showers across Northern Ireland and Scotland this afternoon. That's the latest. I'm Alex Richardson.
21: How the devil are you? Tony Minvial here. On this Monday afternoon, a massive thank you to Tim Smith for another sterling programme. So let's start the proceedings. Here's Bach's Keyboard Concerto, number 3 in D first movement. Murray Pariah on piano, accompanied by the Academy of St. Martin in the Fields.
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The English concert conducted by Trevor Pinnock with William Boyce's very sedate Symphony No. 4, The Shepherd's Lottery, second movement. And the title, The Shepherd's Lottery, is based around a pastoral May Day tradition from the 18th century where the local shepherds would supposedly draw lots to determine who they will marry. Mystery solved. Basically an analogue version of a romance dating site. So I hope you all had a great weekend. Maybe you went to the cinema or went for a long walk or even out for a meal. Well, we went for our family meal on Saturday night to celebrate my daughter-in-law's birthday, and it was wonderful, although I did accidentally chew on a chili pod, which rendered me speechless for about 5 minutes, to which the whole family applauded. Yes, quite. We have so much great music for you on the way, and here's the orchestra of the Bolshoi Theatre, Moscow, conducted by Alexander Vodanikov with Tchaikovsky's Eugene Onegin Polonaise.

0: Peter Dickinson on piano with Lennox Berkeley's on Dante from Peter's LP called Lockdown Blues. So we have another quality-laden programme for you this afternoon at 3.30. It'll be time for the school run, where we share three pieces of music children know and love. We have music from a circus soap opera type affair, starring the ever-shining Mr. Hugh Jackman. Music from a great Disney film, which I probably was more enthusiastic about than my children when it first came out. And it's a story of a fighting bear whose fur is black and white at the same time. Plus, we have something fantastique from the French master composer Berlioz. At 5.30, it's time for the home run, a selection of music together, especially for those of you on the commute home, and also for those of you out and about, maybe at the park or in the gym or even at home, to energise you for the evening ahead. Plus, we have our new album of the week from composer Ludwig Göransson, with music from the film The Mandalorian and Grogu, and new releases from Anna Lapwood, Max Richter and Jean-Michel Blaise. Tony Minviel here on Magic Classical, the home of calming classics. Coming up, Boccherini's Cello Concerto, number 9, third movement, Yo-Yo Ma on cello.
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A most infectious piece of music, Ferdinand Herold's Clock Dance from La Fille Mal Agadée, and performed here by the Grindthorpe Colliery Band. Peter Parks conducting. Before that was Boccherini's Cello Concerto No. 9, third movement. Yo-Yo Ma on cello, and he's accompanied by the Amsterdam Baroque Orchestra. So we have something new from the Star Wars universe, whose soundtrack will be our album of the week this week. The composer is Ludwig Göransson, and the album is called Star Wars, The Mandalorian and Grogu, original motion picture soundtrack. And even if you're not a fan of the Star Wars franchise, there's no way that he won't fall for Grogu, those big eyes, or Baby Yoda, as people have dubbed him, who is in the care of the Mandalorian, who is tasked with keeping him safe. Ludwig Göransson composed all the music from the original TV series, for which he won 2 Emmys. But with the feature film, he was given more time and space to produce the score, which contains longer pieces than he would do for TV. Plus, he had a much larger orchestra as well, some 70 members strong. And he was able to manifest through the music the strong father-son type bond between Grogu and the Mandalore. From our album of the week, the soundtrack to The Mandalorian and Grogu, this is Red Jammer.

0: Liszt, Liebestraum, number 3 in A-flat. The wonderful Lang Lang on piano. And that's taken from said Lang Lang's LP called Liszt, My Piano Hero. It's Monday afternoon, the first day of the working week. Hopefully you're having a good one. And we have more music to make it even better. Coming up, we have music from Gaspar Cassado. I'm Tony Minviel, and this is Magic Classical, the home of calming classics.
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Here's Mozart Symphony No. 35, Hafner, third movement, performed by the Orchestra Mozart and conducted by Claudio Abbado. I'm Tony Minviel, and you're listening to Magic Classical, the home of calming classics.

0: a lovely way to bring our first hour to a close. Mozart Symphony No. 35, Haffner, Third Movement, performed by the Orchestra Mozart, all conducted by Claudio Abbado. And expect some lovely music in the second hour from Percy Grainger and James Horner. Plus, we have the school run. We have three amazing selections, one involving a black and white bear. That's something to look forward to, isn't it? And straight after the news, it's the guitars of Bream and Williams with Manuel de Falla's Spanish Dance. You're listening to Magic Classical, the home of Carmen Classics, with me, Tony Minviel.
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13: Top stories this hour. It's reported Iran and Israel have both agreed to stop firing on each other after exchanging strikes overnight. Earlier, Donald Trump ordered them to stop and return to the ceasefire. The bereaved families of the victims of the Nottingham stabbing say there's been a miscarriage of justice and are calling for accountability and change. Paranoid schizophrenic Valdo Calicane, who is detained indefinitely in a high-security hospital, fatally stabbed Barnaby Weber, Grace O'Malley Kumar and Ian Coates in 2023. An inquiry has been looking into Calicane's actions. Ian Sun Lee says they've been badly let down.
14: I hoped it would give me some form of closure and allow me to finally begin the grieving process properly. What we have endured in this inquiry, whilst leaving us with many more questions, has shown the catastrophic failings from all services and agencies involved. It has shown a lack of candour and blatant cover-ups.
13: The Prime Minister says he wants to see tech firms block children from sending and receiving explicit images on their devices. He's told industry leaders to bring in the changes voluntarily or the law will be changed. Former Safeguarding Minister Jess Phillips quit her job over what she claims was the slow progress on measures tackling violence against women and girls. She says she's welcoming the move.
15: Even if what we were announcing today was the actual legislation, that would still take nigh on a year. So asking the tech companies to do it and then legislating, it has the potential to make this happen quicker. I only wish that we had done this a year ago.
13: A 19-year-old woman has died after gunshots were heard at a house in North London. The victim was pronounced dead at the scene in Dale Grove in Finchley just after midnight. A murder investigation is continuing. There have been no arrests so far. And Madonna is urging fans to put down their mobile phones and enjoy live music. She's told a Q&A in New York that she thinks a deep tribal experience of dancing together at concerts is being ruined by people filming on their devices. A chance of some heavy rain at times, but sunshine and showers across Northern Ireland and Scotland this afternoon. That's the latest. I'm Alex Richardson.
0: Welcome back, Tony Minvielle here on Magic Classical, the home of calming classics. And we are now in hour two of our proceedings. Here's Manuel de Falla's Spanish dance from La Vida Breve, all performed by John Williams and Julian Bream on their respective guitars.
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Magic Classical, the home of calming classics, where you'll hear the greatest classical music like this. And this. And this.

James Horner's My Heart Will Go On from the film Titanic with Leonardo, etc., etc. That's two cellos and the London Symphony Orchestra performing. Now, we have at 3:30 our school run where we share three pieces of music children know and love, and we have music from a circus soap opera starring Hugh Jackman and lots of singing. Plus, we have something from a film about a panda who does kung fu. And yeah, I think the title's right there, to be honest to you. And we have something from Berlioz, from his Symphonie Fantastique. A French master, yes, himself, Berlioz. And at 5:30, it's time for the home run. A selection of music put together especially for those of you on the commute home or at the park or in the gym or even at home to energise you for the evening ahead. Plus, we have something from Jean-Michel Blaise, Max Richter and Anna Lapwood on our new releases chart. Tony Minvielle here on Magic Classical, the home of calming classics. Here's Percy Grainger's Country Gardens, performed by the BBC Philharmonic Orchestra, Richard Hickox conducting.

0: Some heavenly voices right there. The London Voices, conducted by Ben Parry, with Give Us Grace, composed by Joanna Forbes Lestrange. And that's taken from Joanna's LP called Heaven to Earth. Now, the lovely Fran Godfrey is taking a short break for a few days, so the fantastic Ruth Fisher, my colleague on our sister station, Jazz FM, will be sitting in for Fran until Thursday. Something to look forward to. Coming up, we have music from Hummel with his Trumpet Concerto Third Movement, performed by Wynton Marsalis on trumpet and accompanied by the National Philharmonic Orchestra, all conducted by Raymond Lepard. I'm Tony Minfiel, and you're listening to Magic Classical, the home of calming classics.
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0: Austrian composer Hammel's Trumpet Concerto, third movement, performed by Wynton Marsalis on trumpet and accompanied by the National Philharmonic Orchestra, Raymond Lepard conducting. And Hammel was a composer who bridged that gap between the classical and the romantic eras. And he shared apartments with Mozart, don't you know, for 2 years. And he also became a friend of Beethoven. So I should imagine down the local tavern, he was doing a lot of name dropping. But enough of that. Now it's time for The School Run.
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And on today's School Run, we have the beautiful music of Berlioz, the second movement of his Symphonie Fantastique, composed in 1830, a symphony inspired by his unrequited love for Irish actress Harriet Smithson. And the story revolves around an artist's unrequited love, and the second movement, A Ball, is where he catches a glimpse of his beloved at a bustling, lavish dance event. We have music from a great animated film called Kung Fu Panda, which follows the adventures of Po Ping, a giant panda who is chosen as the next master of Kung Fu, as prophesied by the Dragon Warrior. At the start, no one believes he is worthy, but by the end, he proves them all wrong. And the music in question is composed by Hans Zimmer. I love that film, I really do. But we begin with This Is Me from The Greatest Showman, the musical starring Hugh Jackman. It's all about the trials and tribulations of a great circus man who starts with nothing and builds one of the greatest shows on earth, and is based on the life of the great P.T. Barnum. And this is Pasek and Paul's This Is Me.

0: The music of Hans Zimmer for one of my favourite films. Oogway Ascends is the piece of music from the film Kung Fu Panda, performed here by the Orff Vienna Radio Symphony Orchestra. Martin Gellner conducting. Before that was Berlioz's Symphonie Fantastique, second movement, A Ball, performed by the Lyon National Orchestra, all conducted by Leonard Slatkin. And we began with Benj Pasek and Justin Paul with something called This Is Me from The Greatest Showman, a great composition by them. And that was performed by the Brooklyn Duo. And that's the end of the school run for today. Another school run, same time, same place, tomorrow. Tony Minviel here on Magic Classical, the home of calming classics. Coming up, the music of Christoph Beck, his epilogue from Frozen.
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Christoph Beck's epilogue from Frozen. Now, the fantastic Anna Lapwood, MBE, is a British organist, choir director, and television and radio presenter whose recordings have reached a huge audience. She studied piano, violin, viola, and composition at the Junior Royal Academy of Music and was the principal harpist at the National Youth Orchestra of Britain. She managed to achieve first-class degree from Magdalen College, Oxford, and was the first woman in the college's 560-year history to be awarded an organ scholarship. Amazing. She was named as an Associate Artist of the Royal Albert Hall in 2022 and was named the inaugural official organist of that esteemed venue in 2025. In 2018, she founded the Pembroke College Girls Choir for girls aged 11 to 18 and was appointed Director of Music of Pembroke College, Cambridge. And she was the youngest person to hold the position of director at any Oxford or Cambridge university. Absolutely amazing. She has produced a new album called Arise Shine as a homage to her time as Director of Music at Pembroke College, which she stepped down from in 2025. Here is a title track from the LP called Arise Shine with Anna on organ, accompanied by the Chapel Choir of Pembroke College, Cambridge.

On tomorrow's Through the Day programme, between 10 and 2, we'll be going back to 1781 on this classical music day in history, bringing you a live music guide, talking to our listener in residence, and hopefully having a stress-free lunch hour together between 1 and 2. Plus, I'll be talking to the actor Hugh Bonneville, star of Downton Abbey and Paddington and much, much more, about his upcoming appearance at the Neville Holt Arts Festival. So join me, Tim Smith, for all of that and 4 hours of your favourite classical music from 10 o'clock tomorrow morning.

0: And that's it for another hour. We have more great music on the way from Carl Jenkins, Chris Bowers, John Barry, and so much more. But after the news, it's Vivaldi's Four Seasons, Autumn, First Movement. I'm Tony Minviel, and you're listening to Magic Classical, the home of calming classics.
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11: The top story is this hour. The Prime Minister's confirmed he wants to see a ban on young people sending and receiving sexually explicit images. Sir Keir Starmer's called on tech companies operating in the UK to bring in device controls to stop the images being sent. He says if they don't do it, the government will force them to.
12: This is not an impossible challenge. These are some of the most innovative companies in the world, and I believe they can solve it. But if they choose not to, then we will act. And we will change the law.
11: The families of the victims of the Nottingham stabbing say they want justice to be served. Paranoid schizophrenic Valdo Calicane killed students Barnaby Webber and Grace O'Malley Kumar, along with school caretaker Ian Coates in 2023. He's been detained indefinitely at a psychiatric hospital after admitting manslaughter and attempted murder. But Grace's father, Dr. Sanjoy Kumar, thinks he should have been convicted of cold-blooded calculated murder.
13: He would have and could have killed many others. He should have been found guilty of multiple homicide and he should have received a life sentence. A life sentence of pain has instead been imposed on us.
11: It's reported Iran and Israel have both agreed to stop firing on each other. Donald Trump's ordered them to return to the ceasefire. Denmark's team doctor says he's spoken with Christian Eriksen today and that he's doing well after collapsing on the pitch during a friendly with Ukraine. Meanwhile, a cardiologist is urging people to use the collapse at a World Cup friendly as a warning to learn CPR. Neil Campbell says it's a reminder for everybody.
14: Someone has a cardiac arrest in front of you and you start doing CPR on them and you've had no training in CPR, the likelihood of that person surviving and doing well is much higher than if you just stand back and wait for a paramedic.
11: And the Super Mario Galaxy movie is the first film this year to pass the $1 billion mark at the global box office. Over 60 films have reached the milestone since records began, including Avatar, Barbie and Avengers Infinity War. Mostly dry this evening across England and Wales. A chance of frequent showers for Northern Ireland and Scotland. That's the latest. I'm Alex Richardson.
0: Hope you're having a great afternoon. I'm Tony Minvial here on Magic Classical, the home of calming classics. Welcome back. Here's Vivaldi's Four Seasons, Autumn, first movement, performed by Joshua Bell on violin and accompanied by the Academy of St. Martin in the Fields.
15: Tony Minvial
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Magic Classical, the home of calming classics, where you'll hear the greatest classical music like this. And this. And this.

The Italian composer, active in the latter part of the 19th and early part of the 20th century, Amano Wolf Ferrari, with the overture of his comic opera, Susanna's Secret, which was composed in 1909, performed here by the Royal Liverpool Philharmonic Orchestra, conducted by Domingo Hindoyan. So we had a bit of a lazy Sunday afternoon, and you might be the same. And my favourite Sunday afternoon pastime is lounging on the settee, reading the Sunday supplements, and watching a decent film. And yesterday, the fantastic film Cat on a Hot Tin Roof, based on the play by Tennessee Williams, popped up on my streaming list. The 1958 version, I might add, starring Paul Newman and Burl Ives, and also the actress who, when I was 11, I decided was the world's most beautiful woman, Elizabeth Taylor, in her prime. I've forgotten how good this film was. A film about tensions in the Deep South with the family, led by Big Daddy, played by the fantastic Burl Ives, a man who filled the whole screen with his presence. Great actor, and a great adaptation of a great play. Do catch it if you can. Cat on a Hot Tin Roof. And talking of great things, here's the work of Carl Jenkins, Addie Amos, featuring the South African vocalist Miriam Stockley, accompanied by the London Philharmonic Orchestra, all conducted by Carl Jenkins himself.

0: The music of the film and TV composer Chris Bowers, Afraid of You from the TV series Mrs. America, which starred the fantastic Cate Blanchett as the conservative activist Mrs. Schlafly, who fought against equal rights for women. Now, I had one interaction with Cate Blanchett a few years ago at the British Film Institute on the South Bank, and it's got a bar on the front, and I was at the bar with some friends, and I nipped to the bathroom, as you do, and ended up going down the wrong corridor and walking straight across Kate's photo call as she was doing a Q&A for a film of hers that was just about to be screened. It was like quite a big space, a massive load of journalists and photographers on one side and Kate on the other, and it was too late for me to walk back, so I decided I was going to style it out and walk across, and I went near to Kate and in that space, and I got a barrage of abuse from the photographers as I walked past, and Kate gave me a massive thumbs up and a big smile, as big as a world. It really was amazing, a lovely moment, and I do adore Cate Blanchett. Tony Minfield here on Magic Classical, the home of Carmen classics. Coming up, Chopin's Minute Waltz, performed by pianist Philippe Entremont, and the music of John Barry.
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16: It's still queuing on the M4 westbound. Junction 5, where there was a broken down

0: Quarry, also eastbound Junction 10 where there were some emergency repairs. The M25 was busy, Junction 6 clockwise where there was a broken down van. Also Junction 1B Dartford, one lane is closed by a multi-vehicle collision causing long delays. The M6 northbound is partially blocked by an obstruction, Junction 28 to 29 through Lancashire, and it's busy on the M60 clockwise, a lane closure near Stockport, a problem closing a lane Junction 1 through to 2. I'm Nick Arkell.
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2: The magic of classical music.

John Barry's Cotton Club theme, performed by the City of Prague Philharmonic, conducted by Nick Rain. And now it's time for more new music, this time courtesy of a young Canadian pianist and composer, Jean-Michel Blaise, who was influenced by Rachmaninoff and Ravel and Chopin and modern composers like Chilly Gonzalez and Jan Tiersen. He studied at the Trois-Rivières Conservatory, but he left after 2 years to go travelling as he found the course really restrictive and exhausting. He saw the world and settled back in Montreal and took up teaching in the area of special education. And it was whilst doing that he started to get the urge to compose again. Anyway, cut a long story short, his debut album came out in 2016, and that made it to the Time magazine top 10 albums of the year list. Yeah, it's great for a debut album. He has since released four more, and here he is. His new single, Jean-Michel Blaise on piano with Ulysse.

0: there it is, the prelude to Act One from La Traviata by Verdi, as I reach for the hankies. That was performed by the orchestra of the Royal Opera House, George Salty conducting. More food for my opera soul, and I'm still vibing, as I always say when I play this, over attending the Royal Opera House to see the inaugural performance of that, first of the season, a few months ago, and still stays in my heart. A very, very special moment for me. And I'm going to be doing it all over again in July. I'm going to be watching Donizetti's comic opera, Fille du Régiment. Most excited about that. An excited Tony Minviel here on Magic Classical, the home of calming classics. Coming up, Haydn's Violin Concerto, number 4, first movement.
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11: Welcome back to Costa Coffee's Iced Coffee Forecast, here to update you on the week ahead. Today, there'll be unexpected adventures moving in from the east, with high chances of bumping into friends and conversations that go on longer than planned. Later this week, expect a refreshing iced coffee, made for picnics with picky bits and nowhere to be until 6. Because whatever the weather, with a Costa iced coffee made with heart in hand, the summer moments we love last. Costa iced coffee, made for summer.
12: It's still queuing on the M4 westbound, junction 5, where there was a broken down lorry. Also eastbound, junction 10, where there were some emergency repairs. The M25 is busy, junction 6, clockwise, where there was a broken down van. Also, junction 1B, Dartford, one lane is closed by multi-vehicle collision, causing long delays. The M6 northbound is partially blocked by an obstruction, junction 28 to 29 through Lancashire. And it's busy on the M60 clockwise, a lane closure near Stockport, a problem closing a lane, junction 1 through to 2. I'm Nick Arkell.
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Haydn's Violin Concerto No. 4, First Movement, performed by Rosanna Philippant on violin, accompanied by the Vondel Strings from an LP called Haydn and Stravinsky by Rosanna. And Tim Smith has a big week this week, because tomorrow, the star of Paddington and Downton Abbey, Hugh Bonneville, joins the programme to talk about his upcoming appearance at the Neville Holt Festival this coming weekend. I'll be there myself doing a live show on Saturday. More of that a little bit later. And QI Elf turned podcaster and best-selling author Andrew Hunter-Murray joins the Magic Classical Book Club on Thursday with Tim, with his latest novel called Bad Deeds. And Tim's listener in residence this week is the fantastic Karen Frotcham, a councillor in York. And if you'd like to become one of Tim's listeners in residence, just go to magicclassical.co.uk and follow the instructions, and you'll get a special certificate and a Magic Classical badge as well. Exciting stuff. Now here's Sibelius's Corellia Suite, First Movement, performed by the City of Birmingham Symphony Orchestra, all conducted by Sakari Oramo.

0: The Corellia Suite First Movement, courtesy of Sibelius, performed by the City of Birmingham Symphony Orchestra, all conducted by Sakari Oromo. And I remember it as a piece of music that was the opening theme to the ITV Current Affairs programme This Week, hosted by one of the Dimbleby brothers. I think it's Jonathan, I think. And I used to watch that religiously. I must have been about 9, 10, 11 years old. And I was a very serious, studious youth. Pity it never lasted. Magic Classical, the home of Carmen Classics, after the news, Handel's Arrival of the Queen of Sheba.
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16: The top stories this hour. Sir Starmer has told tech companies to block children from being able to send or receive explicit images or face a ban. The government wants devices to have inbuilt controls. Conservative leader Kemi Badenoch wants an outright social media ban for under-16s.
17: Banning certain features is not enough. Social media is for adults, not for children. These platforms are designed to be addictive, and social media companies should not be profiting off young people's anxiety, mental health, or depression.
16: Iran has agreed to stop striking Israel, but has also warned the Middle East will become hell if Israel keeps on attacking Lebanon. Last night saw the April ceasefire tested to its limits after both sides fired missiles at each other. Donald Trump ordered the fighting to stop immediately. A spokesman for Iran's foreign ministry says the US must play its part.
18: The United States bears clear responsibility as a party to the April the 8th ceasefire understanding. Whatever happens in the region, direct responsibility of the United States is unequivocal, and the consequences of any escalation of tensions will also rest with the United States.
16: The families of the Nottingham stabbing victims say they believe they were let down by every single agency at the public inquiry into the killings. Valdo Calicane stabbed students Barnaby Webber, Grace O'Malley Kumar and school caretaker Ian Coates in 2023. Released Scottish wildcats have given birth to kittens for the third year in a row. Pictures from trail cameras show kittens being carried by their mum. Lou Hughes from the Saving Wildcats project says she's excited.
19: It is such a huge milestone to see kittens and just kind of confirm that the cats are doing what they should be doing out in the wild.
16: And Sir Idris Elba says the James Bond rumours were never legit. The 53-year-old actor says he was complimented by the conversations, but says it was only ever a rumour. Mostly dry this evening across England and Wales. A chance of frequent showers for Northern Ireland and Scotland. That's the latest. I'm Alex Richardson.
0: Tony Minvielle here on Magic Classical, the home of calming classics. Welcome back. And if you've just joined us, welcome to the final hour of the programme. Here's Handel's Arrival of the Queen of Sheba, performed by the Tafel Music Ensemble, and Jean Lamont conducting.
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Magic Classical, the home of calming classics, where you'll hear the greatest classical music like this. And this.

Beethoven's Piano Sonata, number 30, first movement, performed by Melvin Tan on piano. Now, last Saturday, conductor Oliver Zeffman, who's been described as the modern face of classical music, joined Magic Classical for a one-off special show, Classical Pride. Zeffman, who's the curator behind the Classical Pride Festival, shared an hour of music from LGBTQ plus composers, from familiar names like Tchaikovsky, Bernstein and Copland, to the groundbreaking composers of today like Caroline Shaw. You can listen again anytime you like on the Rayo app. That's Classical Pride on Magic Classical with Oliver Zeffman. Tony Minvielle here on Magic Classical on this Monday afternoon. Here's Bach's Brandenburg Concerto No. 3 in G, first movement, performed by Isabel Faust on violin, Antoine Tam on viola, and accompanied by the Academy of Ancient Music, Berlin.

0: Baroque Heaven, Bach's Brandenburg Concerto, number 3 in G, first movement, performed by Isabel Faust on violin, Antoine Tam on viola, and accompanied by the Academy of Ancient Music, Berlin. Now, Ruth Fisher is here at 6 p.m, sitting in for the gifted and talented Fran Godfrey, all this week, until Thursday anyway. Expect the classical hits at 6, the 7:30 symphony, and my favourite part of the programme, the pre-10 tenor. That's my colleague from Jazz FM, Ruth Fisher. 6 o'clock tonight, sitting in for Fran Godfrey. Tony Minvial here on Magic Classical, the home of calming classics. Coming up, we have music from Bercel, his trumpet tune, to be precise.
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3: The M6 northbound is partially blocked by an obstruction. Junction 28 through to 29, it's looking slow. Also, on the M25, recovery work continues with a multi-vehicle collision at junction 1B for Dartford. One lane is closed. The queue stretches back to Romford, junction 29. Also busy on the M6 southbound with a multi-vehicle incident, junction 10 through to 9. Closing the lane, very slow near to Wolverhampton. And there's a vehicle having its tyre changed on the M1 northbound, junction 38 to 39 near to Huddersfield. Closing the lane, I'm Nick Archer.
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Andrew Lumsden on organ with Purcell's trumpet tune. Now, German-born composer and pianist Max Richter is a composer known for his post-minimalist and contemporary classical styles. He was classically trained and graduated in composition from the University of Edinburgh and the Royal Academy of Music in London, and he's best known for his emotionally stirring solo albums and boundary-pushing concert experiences. And his iconic film and television scores include his haunting On the Nature of Daylight, which was used in such films as Arrival, a great science fiction film, Shutter Island, and The Last of Us, a great series as well. Now, one of his most recent works was the BAFTA-nominated score for the acclaimed film Hamnet, starring Jesse Buckley. And here's something from it. From the soundtrack to the film Hamnet, this is Max Richter's Of Agnes.

On tomorrow's Through the Day programme, between 10 and 2, we'll be going back to 1781 on this classical music day in history, bringing you a live music guide, talking to our listener in residence, and hopefully having a stress-free lunch hour together between 1 and 2. Plus, I'll be talking to the actor Hugh Bonneville, star of Downton Abbey and Paddington and much, much more, about his upcoming appearance at the Neville Holt Arts Festival. So join me, Tim Smith, for all of that and 4 hours of your favourite classical music from 10 o'clock tomorrow morning.

0: Richard Smallwood's Total Praise, performed by the South London Ensemble known as Libera, conducted by Robert Prizeman. Now, I'm really excited because this weekend, Saturday to be precise, I'll be broadcasting live from the Neville Holt Festival, a unique celebration of arts, entertainment and ideas set in the beautiful Leicestershire countryside with panoramic views across three counties and award-winning gardens. And I'll be joined by an array of special guests, ranging from comedians to historians to acting royalty. Tune in to Magic Classical on Saturday for myself, live from the Neville Holt Festival. And listen later on Rayo. After the break, we'll have the start of the home run, and it'll be Mozart's A Musical Joke.
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9: Traffic is stopped on the M25 clockwise, junction 8 and junction 24 by separate collisions. There are delays as well showing up on the M4 eastbound near Bristol with a broken down vehicle at junction 20 as it crosses the M5 there. The M6 southbound's busy with a multi-vehicle collision, junction 10 through to 9 near Wolverhampton. Two lanes are closed. There's an obstruction on the M60 clockwise, junction 17 causing delays near Prestwich. The M8 westbound's queuing, a vehicle fire closing a lane, junction 7 heading through North Lanarkshire. I'm Nick Arkell.
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Mozart's A Musical Joke, Fourth Movement, Rondo, performed by the Philharmonia Orchestra, conducted by Guido Cantelli. And Mozart wrote that piece to basically poke fun at composers he considered his inferior. And we are now firmly in home run territory. Here's Joseph Helmsberger II's Little Advertiser, performed by the Vienna Philharmonic, conducted by Daniel Barenboim.

Tchaikovsky's Nutcracker Russian Dance. That was a bit lively, wasn't it? That was performed there by the Royal Philharmonic Orchestra, all conducted by Jagosh Novak. And that didn't make our Calming Classics Countdown Top 100, but two of his other compositions did. Go and look on magicclassical.co.uk and see where they got to. And see if you had any of your favourites in there as well. Tony Minvielle here on Magic Classical on the home run. Here's Bruckner's Symphony No. 7, Third Movement, performed by the London Symphony Orchestra, all conducted by Simon Rattle.

0: And that's the home run complete for today. Join us tomorrow for more of the home run. And that's all we have time for. Thank you so much for keeping me company. Join me again, same time, same place tomorrow. Really hope you enjoyed the music. Tony Minfield here on Magic Classical, the home of calming classics. Up next, the fantastic Ruth Fisher with her classical hits at 6.
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16: Top stories this hour. The Prime Minister's confirmed he wants to see a ban on young people sending and receiving explicit images. So Keir Starmer's called on tech companies operating in the UK to bring in device controls to stop the images being sent. He says if they don't, the government will force them to.
17: This is not an impossible challenge. These are some of the most innovative companies in the world, and I believe they can solve it. But if they choose not to, then we will act and we will change the law.
16: Families bereaved by the Nottingham attack say they're still waiting for justice. Barnaby Webber, Grace O'Malley Kumar and Ian Coates were killed in 2023. Reporter Amelia Sammons has more.
18: This press conference follows 3 months of a public inquiry. It's heard triple killer Valdo Calicane was known to police and mental health services before the attacks. Holding photos of their loved ones, the family say the end of evidence hearings is only the beginning.
19: I want the answers to all of my questions.
20: The inquiry, whilst it's a huge piece of everything that we've been asking for, it's not everything.
21: Can't bring our loved ones back, but hopefully we can make sure that someone else doesn't have to suffer.
18: Father Calicane's currently serving an indefinite hospital order for admitting manslaughter by diminished responsibility and attempting to murder three others. The families have asked to meet government ministers within the next month to discuss what happens next.
16: Iran and Israel have agreed to a pause in fighting. Donald Trump called on the two sides to respect the ceasefire that began in April. Christian Eriksen says he's doing well in his home with his family after collapsing while playing for Denmark against Ukraine last night. The midfielder was taken to hospital after briefly losing consciousness. And almost 6,000 fake squishy dumpling toys have been seized in Glasgow. The squishies have become popular online. Trading standards say fake versions don't meet health and safety standards. Mostly dry this evening across England and Wales. A chance of frequent showers for Northern Ireland and Scotland. That's the latest. I'm Alex Richardson.
22: Good evening. It's just after six on this Monday evening and a very warm welcome. I'm Ruth Fisher, sitting in for Frank Godfrey all this week. Lovely to have your company. I hope your Monday's been a good one, and a big thank you to Tony for a wonderful afternoon of music. But now it's time for Classical Hits at 6 with music from Strauss, Bizet, Vivaldi. And to begin, here's the delightful Anne-Sophie Mutter performing the third movement of Bruch's Violin Concerto together with the Berlin Philharmonic, conducted by Herbert von Karajan.
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2: with Ruth Fisher.

That was Johann Strauss II's Trutsch Trutsch Polka. Try saying that three times quickly. Thankfully, it translates roughly as chit-chat or gossip polka. Strauss was said to have been inspired by the gossip and conversation of Viennese society, and listening to that performance from André Roux and his Johann Strauss Orchestra, you can almost picture the chatter. Before that, we heard the finale of Max Bruch's Violin Concerto No. 1 with Anne-Sophie Mutter, the Berlin Philharmonic, conducted by Herbert von Karajan. It's one of those pieces that never seems to fall out of favour. He wrote more than 200 works during his lifetime, but this is undoubtedly the one that he's best remembered for, with its soaring melodies and hints of Hungarian folk music. And staying with that gypsy-inspired spirit, we turn now to one of opera's most famous scenes, Danse Bohème, from Bizet's Carmen, on Magic Classical's Classic at Six.

0: Vivaldi's Gloria in Excelsis Deo, performed by the choir of King's College, Cambridge, the Academy of Ancient Music, conducted by Stephen Clearbury. It's interesting that both Vivaldi and Bizet died before they knew just how successful their music would become. Bizet never saw Carmen turn into one of the world's most popular operas, and Vivaldi's music was largely forgotten for nearly 200 years. Today, of course, both are among the best-loved names in classical music. This is Magic Classical, Monday evening with me, Ruth Fisher, sitting in for Fran Godfrey. And that was our four classical hits at six.
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10: Traffic is busy on the M6 southbound near Wolverhampton Junction 10 through to 9. One lane is closed for recovery of a multi-vehicle collision and an oil spillage. The queue is from 11. It's also busy on the M60 clockwise with an obstruction junction 15 to 17 near Prestwich. The M25 clockwise is affected by recovery of a collision junction 8 through to 9, closing two lanes through Surrey. Severe delays with lanes 3 and 4 affected. The M1 southbound is affected by a vehicle tyre change. Junction 38, one lane is closed near Huddersfield. I'm Nick Arkell.
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1: This is Magic Classical.

Well, it is summertime, although the weather doesn't always seem to have got the memo. Still, festival season is very much underway, and one of the highlights is the Neville Holt Festival, currently happening in the beautiful Leicestershire countryside. Tony Minville will be there on Saturday, broadcasting live and chatting to a whole host of special guests. And tomorrow, Hugh Bonneville, best known to many as Lord Grantham from Downton Abbey or Mr. Brown from Paddington, he'll be joining Tim Smith to talk about his appearance at the festival this coming Saturday. Now, staying in the world of much-loved screen characters, our magic classical album of the week comes from Star Wars, The Mandalorian and Grogu. Now, I expect Star Wars fans are pretty excited that the new film has finally arrived in cinemas. I do have a confession, though. I may be the only person who's never actually seen a Star Wars movie. I know, but I was much more of an E.T. girl. But I do know a good theme when I hear one. Ludwig Göransson has created a sound that's instantly recognisable, mixing that unusual recorder melody with all the sweep and drama you'd expect from a big screen Star Wars adventure. This is a theme from The Mandalorian and Grogu.

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0: And that was the overture to The Merry Widow by Franz Lehár with the National Philharmonic Orchestra conducted by Richard Boining. Lehár struck gold with that one. More than 100 years on, it's still one of the most popular operettas ever written. You're listening to Magic Classical, calming classics for all tastes. And coming up, we've got music from Volker Bethlmann and Fauré.
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12: The M1 northbound is partially blocked by a broken down vehicle near Nottingham, junction 24 to 25. Also, if you're heading on to the M25 clockwise, it's backing up where there was a collision, junction 8 through to junction 9. And the M6 heading south, very slow near to Wolverhampton, and oil spillage to clear up, junction 10 through to 9. There's been a multiple vehicle collision on that stretch, just lane 1 is closed now. And the M3 southbound still queuing where there was an incident near Winchester. The M67 eastbound slow with a broken down vehicle, junction 1. I'm Nick Arkell.
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On Magic Classical Breakfast this morning, answers to questions of the day were the sage wins and a stamp, all of which is of no use whatsoever in arming us for tomorrow's challenges, but repeating them here serves as a reminder that there will be more questions in the morning. They appear as a daily distraction aimed at diverting you from whatever you were supposed to be getting on with. All part of the service. Charles Nove here, hoping you can join me tomorrow from 7 a.m.

We've had quite a film theme running through this hour, from our album of the week featuring music from the new Star Wars film to the mention of Hugh Bonneville joining Tim Smith on tomorrow's show. And now we've just had another cinematic treat, At the Park from Grand Prix of Europe, composed by the Oscar-winning German composer Volker Bethlmann, better known to some as Hauschka. It's a lively introduction to the animated film's colourful amusement park setting and its young racing heroine, Edda. You're listening to Magic Classical on this Monday evening. It's so lovely to have your company. I do hope the start of the week has treated you kindly. But now this is your chance just to slow things down, take a deep breath, and ease into the evening with some relaxing music. And none more so delightful than this next piece, Faure's Berceuse, played by Alexandre Thoreau and Nicolas Angelich.

0: Berceuse from Fauré's Dolly Suite. He wrote it for a little girl called Hélène, whose nickname was Dolly, and it became the most famous piece in the whole suite. You're listening to Magic Classical. News coming up at 7, and afterwards we've got music from Offenbach, Mozart, Julie Cooper, plus our Symphony Spotlight at 7:30, where we'll be featuring a different movement every night from Holst's The Planets.
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18: The top stories this hour. Sir Keir Starmer's told tech companies to block children from being able to send or receive explicit images or face a ban. The government wants devices to have inbuilt controls. Conservative leader Kemi Badenoch wants an outright social media ban for under-16s.
19: Banning certain features is not enough. Social media is for adults, not for children. These platforms are designed to be addictive, and social media companies should not be profiting off young people's anxiety, mental health, or depression.
18: The families bereaved by the Nottingham attack say they're still waiting for justice. Barnaby Webber, Grace O'Malley Kumar and Ian Coates were killed in 2023. Our reporter Amelia Sammons has more.
20: This press conference follows 3 months of a public inquiry. It's heard triple killer Valdo Calicane was known to police and mental health services before the attacks. Holding photos of their loved ones, the family say the end of evidence hearings is only the beginning.
21: I want the answers to all of my questions.
22: The inquiry, whilst it's a huge piece of everything that we've been asking for, it's not everything.
23: Can't bring our loved ones back, but hopefully we can make sure that someone else doesn't have to suffer.
20: Father Calicane's currently serving an indefinite hospital order for admitting manslaughter by diminished responsibility and attempting to murder 3 others. The families have asked to meet government ministers within the next month to discuss what happens next.
18: A large fire has broken out in southeast London. London Fire Brigade say around 100 firefighters have been deployed. People in the area are being told to keep windows and doors closed due to the smoke. Christian Eriksen says he's doing well and is at home with his family after collapsing while playing for Denmark against Ukraine last night. The midfielder was taken to hospital after briefly losing consciousness. And it might be wet for most parts of the country today, but temperatures are set to soar this weekend. Forecasters say a spell of above average temperatures are on the way from Saturday. Mostly dry this evening across England and Wales. A chance of frequent showers for Northern Ireland and Scotland. That's the latest. I'm Alex Richardson.
0: Welcome back. I hope the first hour has brought a little calm to your Monday evening. Whether you're winding down at home, making your way back from work, or simply taking a moment for yourself, I'm delighted you're with me. It's just after 7 o'clock, and this is Carmen Classics with me, Ruth Fisher, sitting in for Fran Godfrey. And to begin our second hour, it's one of opera's most beloved melodies, Offenbach's Barcarolle from the Tales of Hoffmann, with the BBC Philharmonic Orchestra, the Royal Liverpool Philharmonic Choir, under the baton of Jan Pascal Tortelier.
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Magic Classical, the home of calming classics, where you'll hear the greatest classical music like this. And this. This.

Martin James Bartlett on piano there with Embraceable You, Gershwin's much-loved melody in an arrangement by Earl Wilde. There's something wonderfully comforting about that music. It began life as a popular song nearly a century ago, but it still feels completely timeless. And in Bartlett's hands, it becomes something quietly reflective and full of warmth, just the sort of piece to settle us into this second hour. However, Mozart has other ideas for us as we change gears now. The overture to The Marriage of Figaro barely pauses for breath as it sweeps us into one of opera's greatest comedies, full of anticipation, wit and sheer musical sparkle, performed here by the Manchester Camerata with Gaber Tokashnoj conducting.

0: This is My Story, composed by the British composer Julie Cooper. And you can find it on an album called Where the Water Flows, featuring Andy Findon on flute, Lucy Wakeford on harp, Sophie Langdon on violin, and David Theodore on oboe. And it's a beautifully evocative piece of music, the kind that lets your imagination just do a bit of wandering. Now, don't forget, at 7:30, our Symphony Spotlight turns its attention to one of the most popular orchestral suites ever written, Gustav Holst's The Planets. That's coming up shortly on Magic Classical.
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And talking of memorable melodies, it's 7:30, which means it's time for our Symphony Spotlight. And this week we're exploring Gustav Holst's The Planets Suite, one movement at a time. And we begin tonight with Jupiter, the bringer of jollity. It's one of the most popular movements in the entire suite. And as voted for by Magic Classical listeners, it comes in at number 16 in our Calming Classics Countdown. And if you'd like to see the full list, you can find it now on our homepage on magicclassical.co.uk. But for now, let's sit back and enjoy Jupiter, performed by the Royal Scottish National Orchestra, David Lloyd-Jones conducting.

0: And that was Jupiter, the bringer of jollity from Holst's The Planets, our 7:30 Symphony Spotlight. I still remember the first time I heard the suite. It was one of those pieces that opened up a whole new musical world for me. And from that moment on, Holst became one of my favourite composers. And if that has inspired you to hear more, and you're going to be in London this coming Saturday, there's a wonderful opportunity to hear this gorgeous piece of music live. The London Symphony Orchestra is giving a free open-air concert in Trafalgar Square featuring The Planets, conducted by Sir Antonio Pappano. No tickets are required, and it all gets underway at 4 p.m.
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0: 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Plus, I'll be talking to the actor Hugh Bonneville, star of Downton Abbey and Paddington and much, much more, about his upcoming appearance at the Neville Holt Arts Festival. 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
5: The top stories this hour. The Prime Minister has put smartphone companies on notice, giving them 3 months to bring in software to stop children accessing adult content. Sir Keir Starmer says if firms don't comply, he'll bring in laws that could see them fined or held criminally liable. Some Labour MPs say it's time to stop asking and for legislation to be brought forward. Safeguarding Minister Natalie Fleet says a simple fix for manufacturers would be more effective.
6: You know the way that you try to screenshot internet banking and you get a black screen, or you try to record Netflix and it won't let you? Our devices can already check when we're taking this kind of image, when we're trying to send it. We can just stop all of that.
5: A large fire has broken out in Bermondsey in southeast London. London Fire Brigade says around 100 crew are on the scene. Iran and Israel have agreed to end their tit-for-tat strikes on each other, but have both warned they'll retaliate if they're targeted again. Last night, Iran launched ballistic missiles towards Israel in the first strike of its kind since a ceasefire was agreed in April. Iran claims it was in response for attacks on Lebanon. Here's Prime Minister Benjamin Netanyahu.
7: If that terror regime will make the mistake and once again attack us, we will retaliate forcibly because Israel has full right for self-defense, and together, God willing, we will bring back security to the north of Israel.
5: The families of the victims of the Nottingham stabbing say every single agency failed to protect their loved ones. They say Valdo Calconi should have been charged with murder instead of being allowed to admit manslaughter. A man and a teenager have been arrested on suspicion of murder after a 12-year-old boy was hit by a car in Essex. Emergency services were called to Pilgrim's Hatch last night. And the England and Wales Cricket Board is investigating what it calls a breach of team protocols following the first test against New Zealand. They say Ben Stokes and Gus Atkinson were involved in an incident in a nightclub. The ECB are currently seeking further information before announcing the squad for the second test. From Sky News, I'm Stevie Shillinglaw.
8: 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Ruth Fisher with you on Calming Classics. 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Coming up, Nigel Kennedy and the English Chamber Orchestra in the recording that became one of the best-selling classical albums of all time. This is Spring, the third movement of Vivaldi's The Four Seasons.
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Magic Classical, the home of calming classics, where you'll hear the greatest classical music like this.

You just heard the polka from Schwander the Bagpiper by the Czech composer Jaromír Weinberger. Now, although the opera itself has largely faded from the stage, that sparkling little dance remains a concert favourite. In the story, the hero's bagpipe playing melts the heart of an enchanted ice queen. Now, I never imagined a bagpipe could melt the heart of anyone, let alone an ice queen. But Weinberger clearly had more faith in the instrument than most of us. It's music full of charm, vitality and good humour, played there by the Gothenburg Symphony Orchestra, conducted by Namer Yacey. You're listening to Magic Classical on this Monday evening. It's June the 8th with me, Ruth Fisher, keeping you company until 10 o'clock. And staying in a sunny mood now, coming up next is the first movement of Mendelssohn's Symphony No. 4, The Italian, performed by the Orpheus Chamber Orchestra.

Short but sweet, that was Chodo de Bayana by Dilamando Rice, played there by the French-Spanish guitarist Thibaut Garcia. Rice was enormously popular in Brazil during his lifetime, yet remained largely

0: our immersion spot. A moment to pause and lose yourself in the music, and tonight it's a glorious piece performed by the Chilingirian Quartet.
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Now, we have some fabulous programs here on Magic Classical over the weekend, and I happened to be listening to Ayanna Whitta Johnson's show Saturday afternoon while out walking with my dogs. Now, despite the endless rain, it's really hard to beat being out in the countryside. Anyway, she had a fascinating conversation with the conductor, Oliver Zeffman, who's been described as the modern face of classical music. And it certainly made me want to tune in later that night for his special Classical Pride program, where he shared music by LGBTQ plus composers from familiar names like Tchaikovsky, Bernstein and Copland to contemporary voices such as Caroline Shaw. It was a really fascinating program. And if you missed it, you can listen back anytime on our Rayo app. And now it's time for tonight's immersion spot. And for the next few minutes, we're going to slow things down with one of the most beautiful movements in all of chamber music, Notturno from Borodin's String Quartet No. 2, performed by the Chiligurian Quartet. Borodin dedicated the quartet to his wife, and it's often said that this music was inspired by memories of their courtship. Whatever the story behind it, there's no denying its warmth, tenderness, and enduring appeal. So, make yourself comfortable and spend a few moments with Borodin's wonderful Notturno.

0: Borodin's Notturno, performed there by the Chilligirian Quartet, and I hope you enjoyed that as much as I did. It's one of those pieces that seems to suspend time for just a few moments, and it's easy to understand why it remains such a favourite with audiences around the world. And if that's one of your favourite pieces, why not tell us about it? 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

Two more pieces before the hour is out, and they come from very different corners of the musical world. We'll hear from one of the most moving works in the cello repertoire, Elgar's Cello Concerto in E minor. But before then, we'll hear from Anna Phoebe, a violinist and composer whose music effortlessly blurs the boundaries between classical, folk, rock and film. She's classically trained but fiercely independent, and she's built a career that is impossible to pigeonhole. Here she is with Between Worlds.

Charles Nove here, just interrupting the melodic flow for a moment to remind you that Magic Classical Breakfast will be back here from 7 tomorrow morning, when we'll be ready, willing, and hopefully able to start Tuesday in style. The finest of music and things you need to know to face the new day. Join me tomorrow, live from 7 on DAB and the Smart Speaker, and live or later on Rayo.

0: The first movement of Elgar's Cello Concerto in E minor, performed by Enbal Segev and the London Philharmonic Orchestra. It's hard to believe Elgar wrote that concerto more than a century ago. It remains one of the most cherished works in the cello repertoire and a fitting way to bring us to the top of this hour. We'll be back in just a moment with more music after the news.
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13: The top stories this hour. Billionaire businessman David Sullivan, who stepped down as chairman of West Ham over allegations of improper conduct, is facing further scrutiny following an investigation by the BBC and The Times. A number of accusations have been made against him by women who were models seeking work at the Daily and Sunday Sport newspapers. Former glamour model Sasha Wall says she auditioned for Mr. Sullivan in his bedroom in Essex.
14: Then he just turns around to me and goes, "Do you know who," and says particularly a model's name? And I say, "Yeah." He went, "Well, she's one of my special friends. Would you like to be one of my special friends?"
13: Sullivan has categorically denied the claims, which he says are factually incorrect and entirely false. Israel and Iran have agreed to a pause in fighting, but leaders in Tehran say if Lebanon is attacked, they will retaliate. Donald Trump's urged both sides to adhere to the ceasefire brokered in April. Two people have been arrested on suspicion of murder after a schoolboy was hit with a car in Essex. Police say the pair, who are in custody, are a 43-year-old man and a boy who's 15. The Prime Minister's warned tech companies they have 3 months to bring in changes to smartphones that stop children accessing adult content. Sir Keir Starmer says if the firms don't comply, the government will bring in legislation leading to fines or criminal liability. Here's former safeguarding minister Jess Phillips.
15: The technology already exists and I have seen it live in action. I want to see the operating systems leaders look very, very fast at how they can stop children taking naked images of themselves. I believe that Apple and Google could probably do this overnight.
13: It's understood there could be a multi-billion pound rescue of Thames Water. Ofwat's directors will hold talks this week on a proposal to inject equity into the firm. And Denmark's Christian Eriksen says he's doing well after collapsing on the pitch last night. He said what happened was different from the heart problem at the Euros in 2021. From Sky News, I'm Stevie Shillinglaw.
0: We're into the final hour of tonight's show. Fran is taking a well-earned break this week, so it's my turn to keep you company. I'm Ruth Fisher, by the way, and I can't quite believe how quickly the evening has flown by. So let's make the most of the time we have left with another hour of calming classical music. This is Alicia de la Rocha with Mozart's Rondo a la Turca.
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2: with Ruth Fisher.

Brahms's Hungarian Dance No. 9, performed by the Swedish Chamber Orchestra, conducted by Thomas Dausgaard. It's remarkable to think that these lively, crowd-pleasing dances were originally written for piano duet. Just two people sharing a keyboard, their energy and colour made them natural candidates for orchestration, and today they're among Brahms's most frequently performed works. Still to come, at least three pieces that featured in the Magic Classical Countdown, chosen by you, the listeners. What can I say? You have very good taste. But first, a spot of Bach, the first movement of his Keyboard Concerto No. 6 in F major, featuring Murray Pariah on piano, accompanied by the Academy of St. Martin in the Fields.

0: Jim Parker's theme from Foyle's War. It's funny how some television series come and go while others seem to stick around for years. Foyle's War is definitely one of those. Perhaps it's the stories, perhaps it's Michael Kitchen's wonderfully understated performance, but this music has become a part of its identity too. Still to come, a piece that many of you voted into the Magic Classical Countdown on our recent Bank Holiday Monday. Delib's Flower Duet from Lakme reached number 30, and thanks to its use in those memorable British Airways adverts, it's become one of the best-known melodies in all of classical music.
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Absolutely breathtaking. The flower duet from Delib's Lakme, sung there by Nadine Sierra and Pretty Yende. And from one of the most recognisable melodies in classical music to another, here's Gabriele Bagnati at the piano with Nessun Dorma from Puccini's Turandot, one of the opera's most celebrated tenor arias, reimagined here for the piano.

0: Three glorious pieces of music we've heard in this segment, Delib, Puccini, and now another piece of music that was also voted for by you in our Magic Classical 100 Favourite Tunes. It came in at number 90. It was The Swan from Sasson's Carnival of the Animals, performed by Maya Bogdanovich with the RTS Symphony Orchestra, conducted by Bojan Sudic. This is Magic Classical, and on the way, another of your favourite choices coming up very shortly. And we also have our pre-10 tenor celebration on the way too.
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Pachelbel's Canon, performed there by the Berlin Philharmonic Orchestra, conducted by Herbert von Karajan. I have to say, I've been loving revisiting some of your favourites this hour from the Magic Classical 100 Favourite Tunes, and that one was a big hitter, coming in at number 24 on the list. And as I mentioned earlier, if you want to see the full list, just go to our homepage at magicclassical.co.uk. And now it's time for this evening's pre-10 tenor spotlight. And tonight we have Mark Dobell singing Handel's Dixit Dominus together with the 16 and sopranos Ellen Manahan-Thomas and Grace Davidson.

Mark Doble, Ellen Manahan-Thomas and Grace Davidson, together with a 16 under the baton of Harry Christophers in Handel's Dixit Dominus, a glorious piece of music to bring this evening's musical journey to a close. Coming up after the news, we'll slip into mindfulness music mode for the night, right through to 5 a.m. and then it's In the Park with birdsong and beautiful natural sounds to help you ease gently into the day. From 7, Charles Nove has the best possible start to your morning, and then from 10, Tim Smith keeps you company with actor Hugh Bonneville among his guests, chatting about his forthcoming appearance at the Neville Holt Festival. And with that, I'll say good night. Thank you so much for your company. Do join me again tomorrow evening from 6. The news at 10 is on the way.

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11: The top stories this hour. Businessman David Sullivan, who stepped down as chairman of West Ham over allegations of improper conduct, is facing further scrutiny following an investigation by the BBC and The Times. A number of accusations have been made against him by women who were models seeking work at the Daily and Sunday Sport newspapers. Sullivan has categorically denied the claims, which he says are factually incorrect and entirely false. The Prime Minister has put smartphone companies on notice, giving them 3 months to bring in software to stop children accessing adult content. Sir Keir Starmer says if firms don't comply, he'll bring in laws that could see them fined or held criminally liable. Safeguarding Minister Natalie Fleet says a simple fix for manufacturers would be more effective.
12: You know the way that you try to screenshot internet banking and you get a black screen, or you try to record Netflix and it won't let you? Our devices can already check when we're taking this kind of image, when we're trying to send it. We can just stop all of that.
11: Iran and Israel have agreed to end their strikes on each other, but both have warned they'll retaliate if they're targeted again. Last night, Iran launched ballistic missiles towards Israel in the first strike of its kind since a ceasefire was agreed in April. Iran claims it was in response for attacks on Lebanon. Here's Israeli Prime Minister Benjamin Netanyahu.
13: If that terror regime will make the mistake and once again attack us, we will retaliate forcibly because Israel has full right for self-defense, and together, God willing, we will bring back security to the north of Israel.
11: The families of the victims of the Nottingham stabbing say they were let down by institutions at every single level. A public inquiry has been looking into the actions of Valdo Calucane, who killed two students and a school caretaker. And the England and Wales Cricket Board is investigating what it calls a breach of team protocols. Ben Stokes and Gus Atkinson were involved in an incident at a nightclub hours after the first test win over New Zealand. From Sky News, I'm Stevie Shillinglaw.
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18: Top stories this are. The US president says he does not think Israel will go back to war with Iran. Earlier, the two countries paused military strikes on each other following the recent escalation in fighting, including the pair firing missiles at each other. Donald Trump ordered the fighting to stop immediately. A spokesman for Iran's foreign ministry says the US must play its part, though.
19: The United States bears clear responsibility as a party to the April the 8th ceasefire understanding. Whatever happens in the region, direct responsibility of the United States is unequivocal, and the consequences of any escalation of tensions will also rest with the United States.
18: David Sullivan is facing further scrutiny after stepping down as West Ham chairman over the weekend. A number of accusations have been made against him by former models who were trying to get work at his newspapers. The billionaire businessman says the claims are factually incorrect and entirely false. The families of the victims of the Nottingham stabbing say they were let down by institutions at every single level. A public inquiry has been looking into the actions of Valdo Colican, and he killed two students and a school caretaker. Companies like Apple and Google have been given 3 months to block smartphones belonging to children from sharing nude images. Sir Keir Starmer says if big tech companies don't act, they could face fines and criminal liability. Katie Heyman-Joyce is from the Molly Rose Foundation.
20: The amount of harm that children are coming to online related to sextortion and intimate images that they have been coerced into sending is astronomical, and this is a really strong signal from government that they won't put up with this, and it's up to big tech now to do right by children.
18: The England and Wales Cricket Board is investigating what it calls a breach of team protocols. Ben Stokes and Gus Atkinson were involved in an incident at a nightclub hours after the first test win over New Zealand. And in football, Northern Ireland couldn't make it back-to-back friendly wins. They suffered a 3-1 defeat away to France. From Sky News, I'm Barry Weir.
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11: The top stories this hour. Donald Trump says he doesn't believe Israel will return to war with Iran. Earlier, the two countries agreed to step back from attacking each other after a weekend that had seen missiles fired in both directions. Our US correspondent James Matthews asked this question when he got the US president on the phone earlier.
12: If Netanyahu goes back to war with Iran, will you be with him? He said, I don't think it'll happen. It's all working out very well. Iran is doing what they have to do. I don't think that's going to happen. Okay.
11: Businessman David Sullivan, who stepped down as chairman of West Ham over allegations of improper conduct, is facing further scrutiny following an investigation by the BBC and The Times. A number of accusations have been made against him by women who were models seeking work at the Daily and Sunday Sport newspapers. Sullivan has categorically denied the claims, which he says are factually incorrect and entirely false. Tech companies have been given a 3-month ultimatum by the government to ban young people from sending and receiving sexually explicit images. If they don't, the Prime Minister has vowed to change the law. The families of the victims of the Nottingham attacks say the public inquiry has laid bare the laziness and negligence of public agencies in dealing with the risk posed by Valdo Kolokan. He stabbed 3 people to death in 2023 and received an indefinite hospital order. Barnaby Weber was killed. His mum Emma says difficult conversations are needed.
13: I think there's a fear of racial bias, of mental health itself. From the police and from the NHS, mental health appears to be the hot potato that nobody wants to deal with.
11: Six people have been arrested after a fight at Epsom on Derby Day. It broke out inside a stand at the course on Saturday evening, with footage then appearing on social media. And Christian Eriksen says he's doing well after collapsing during Denmark's match against Ukraine. The midfielder says it's different from the cardiac arrest he suffered on the pitch, which was during Euro 2020. From Sky News, I'm Barry Weir.
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8: The top stories this hour. The US president says he doesn't think Israel will go back to war with Iran. Earlier, the two countries paused military strikes on each other following the recent escalation in fighting, including the pair firing missiles at each other. Donald Trump ordered the fighting to stop immediately. David Sullivan's facing further scrutiny after stepping down as West Ham's chairman. The BBC and The Times say several former models looking for work at his newspapers, the Daily and Sunday Sport, have made claims against him. One of them is Sasha Wall, who auditioned for him at his house in Essex but left after he asked if he wanted to be special friends.
9: I ran into the ensuite and grabbed my dress. Gone for the door. At this point, I realised the door's locked. So I raised my voice and I was like, open the door now. And he was like, all right, keep your knickers on, keep your knickers on.
8: The 77-year-old says the allegations against him are factually incorrect and entirely false. Sir Keir Starmer says tech firms must stop children sending and receiving explicit messages or the government will legislate. The Prime Minister's given them 3 months to comply. A business group says unemployment could reach its highest level in more than a decade, with around 2 million people out of work. The CBI says conflict in the Middle East and rising energy costs will continue to push up costs. 82% of those contacting the National Gambling Helplines getting in touch about activity online. Gamcare, which runs it, is worried about the impact the World Cup might have. It went up 11% during the last one. Mark Wince is from the charity and says late kickoffs present dangers.
10: Those nighttime hours where you can be withdrawn and often not talking with friends and family or those close to you, it can exacerbate some of the challenges that people are facing.
8: And card spending grew in May as consumer confidence begins to show signs of this recovery. Entertainment went up by nearly 6%, with many heading to the cinema to see The Devil Wears Prada 2 and The Sheep Detectives. From Sky News, I'm Barry Weir.
11: The magic of classical music.
7: is magic classical.